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There's a cloud. Elevation worship at 10 past one. I was just thinking as I was listening to that. When I was a kid, I came across a cloud book, and I think we also had to study it at school, but I remember this particular picture book, and it had all the different types of clouds, and I used to be able to rattle off all the names. Cirrus, I remember. Help me out. My mind's gone blank because I'm actually distracted by our next worship song. I was just about to tell you it's from Helen Baylor, The Potter's Hand. Also, worship music here on Sanctuary coming up with Alexander Pappas, Always Been Jesus. And later on in the hour, One Sonic Society, Great Are You, Lord.

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Kirsten French, Freedom Hymn, 24 after 1, good afternoon, it is Sanctuary. I think I'm getting used to the daylight saving now, kind of settled in and not feeling like I'm just running behind all the time. I did all last week, actually. And all my clocks are sorted out, and I trust yours are as well. And I had mentioned before I've left my car radio, I just leave that. Half the year I get it right. We got Benjamin William Hastings next with Saturday Southview. Worship Up also with Kingdom Come. Well, I can

0: Grief. We all have to face it one day, and the loss of a loved one can really take its toll on us. So it's no wonder that when grief sets in, life is put on hold, and even the simplest of tasks can become overwhelming. But in your loss, there is help. God can bring you through. How do we know this? Because it is written, Nehemiah 8 verse 10, "Do not grieve, for the joy of the Lord is your strength." Matthew 11 verse 25 to 30, "Come to me, all who are weary and burdened, and I will give you rest. Take my yoke upon you and learn from me, for I am gentle and humble in heart, and you will find rest for your souls, for my yoke is easy and my burden is light." 2 Thessalonians chapter 2 verse 16 through to 17. "Now may our Lord Jesus Christ himself and God our Father, who loved us and by his grace gave us eternal comfort and wonderful hope, comfort you and strengthen you in every good thing you do and say." Encouragement from the Bible on Sanctuary.
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Great are you, Lord, One Sonic Society. Sanctuary, New Zealand's worship station, 24 to 2. How's Sunday afternoon going? I was fascinated to hear about bird watching is getting a Gen Z makeover. Forget the stereotype of retirees with binoculars. It's a young people's gig now, or increasingly so. Young New Zealanders are getting seriously into it with cameras, apps, bird counting, but like Pokemon Go. I remember playing that once with someone. Actually, that was I found it fascinating, a lot of fun. But fascinated to hear, this is from Young Birders New Zealand, says its core membership has grown 20% this year, and it's not just ticking birds off a list. These young birders say getting outside is helping clear their minds, reduce stress and reconnect with nature. You don't need expensive equipment either, just a phone, a notebook, and a pair of binoculars. I've got some binoculars. They sit in the drawer most of the time. I have to dust them off, get them out.

0: there, I'm Nerida.
1: And I'm Alison. I've got a question for you. What changes when we see prayer as a privilege rather than just ticking a box?
0: Well, let's break that down, shall we? So in our podcast, we're going to strip away the formality and talk about how to build a vibrant and authentic connection with God that actually fits into our everyday lives.
1: Yeah, so whether you're a prayer warrior or someone who doesn't even know where to start, this conversation is for you.
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Mercy me, always only Jesus. Who to from Matt Maher, finished work. News update at 2, Sunday afternoon at Sanctuary. We got worship music now with Kane, Living Water, and going to hear two from Phil Wickham, Song in My Soul. Good afternoon.

0: A violin has four strings, E, A, D, and G. When properly harmonized and played by a master violinist, the violin produces tantalizingly exquisite music that thrills the soul. The violin is kept in harmony through its small wooden tuning pegs. It takes the slightest turn of the peg, however, to put the violin out of tune and distort its beautiful harmony. Our human relationships can be like that, a harsh word, a sharp reaction, a thoughtless comment, or even just an angry look can in an instant put us out of tune with one another. Our challenge is to recognize when we're out of tune and quickly readjust our tuning peg. We do this by admitting our mistake and doing whatever is necessary to make amends. I'm June Dooney, and you can contact me on junedooney.com.
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You're listening to Hillsong Worship Brooklyn. Edward King of Kings kicking off the 2 o'clock hour Sunday afternoon here on Sanctuary. Chris Tomlin with White Flag. 11 minutes after two. Good afternoon. If you've just tuned in, I'm Kathy. Really great to be keeping you company along with some great worship music with Rebecca St. James. In just a sec, your love broke through. Going to hear two later in the hour. New Wine Worship, Joel Houston, Adoration, and one from Martin Smith with Joy. That's coming up at, just before three.

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1: We're not just a radio station. 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If you'd like your needs added to the list, head to our prayer wall and let us know. And while you're there, you can pray for others. Head to yoursanctuary.nz and look under the faith section. That's yoursanctuary.nz.

24 after 2, Sanctuary, New Zealand's worship station with Equippers, Revolution, Lord and King. Cathy with you Sunday afternoon. I want to say a hi to Debbie, who listens to Sanctuary. Very, very cool. Debbie got in touch during the week, talking during the week about grandparents. What did you call yours? And if you are a grandparent, what do your grandchildren call you? And Debbie got in touch. This is very cool. Debbie has discovered Sanctuary. She messaged in from the United States, from Alabama. She says, greetings, found you while working and listen all day now. Have shared with many friends. Very, very cool. And then she went on to say she called her grandparents Grandma and Grandpa Hicks. And she herself is a grandma, and she's Mum Moore, as she said, very southern, as I'm in Alabama, and her husband is Pawpaw. So that is so cool. Debbie, not sure if you're listening at the moment, how the time zones work where you are, but really cool to hear from you. And welcome to Sanctuary. Where do you listen to Sanctuary from? 8168 is the text number, keyword Sanctuary. More worship music now, new wine, worship, adoration on the way also, crowd of good God Almighty.

0: Hi, I'm Kane Adams. In the book of John, Jesus demonstrates that abiding in him like a branch abides in a vine is not only important, it's absolutely necessary. Our biggest weakness is our delusion of strength. Without God, we can do nothing. It's all too easy to believe our strength is attained through our own works. Over time, we build an image of ourselves that we place our trust in without realizing it. The job we work hard at, the relationship we nourish, the money that we make, even the ministry that we build. These are examples of images we use to depict great strength within ourselves. The problem is that all these images are fallible. What happens if we lose our job, or our relationship breaks up, or we lose all our money, or the ministry fails? Our world comes crashing down and great fear enters our lives. When Jesus commanded that his disciples abide in him, it wasn't just fanciful talk. He knows the position that we're in. We can do absolutely nothing without him, for he is our only strength.
1: Non-stop worship
2: on Sanctuary.

Big Daddy Weave, the Lion and the Lamb. Good afternoon, Kathy with you. Sunday afternoon, the first Sunday of the month of October, 22 minutes to 3. I was talking before about Debbie, who listens to Sanctuary from the United States, got in touch. We were talking about grandparents during the week. What do you call yours? What, if you are a grandparent, what do your grandchildren call you? And got so many comments through. It was really great to hear from you. And just looking at a couple of more comments on the grandparent thing. Was lovely to hear from. I think this was Rosemary who said, listen to this, amazing. At one stage, my five granddaughters had five real grandmas, all given a different name. The eldest was 105 and she was called Gratey. I now have 10 grandchildren who call me Ma, while three great-grandchildren call me Great Ma. It is awesome. Thanks for getting in touch, and I'm just really mindful at the moment with school holidays. Perhaps you are a grandparent looking after grandchildren or having a bit of time with them, or perhaps a grandchild having a bit of time with Nana, Papa, Oma, Opa, Granddad, Grandpa, Grandma. More music now here on Sanctuary. Keith and Kristen Getty, Christ Our Hope in Life and Death.

0: there, I'm Nerida.
1: And I'm Alison. I've got a question for you. What changes when we see prayer as a privilege rather than just ticking a box?
0: Well, let's break that down, shall we? 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

7 minutes to three. It is Sanctuary Sunday afternoon news update at the top of the hour at three. That was The Belonging Co, Break Every Chain, and thinking about that song and just the power of prayer in terms of breaking chains. Don't know if you have checked out at all the prayer wall on Sanctuary's Facebook page, an opportunity for you to pray for someone that's put a prayer request up there, or maybe you yourself would like people to stand with you and pray. It's very cool. It's like this big community thing happening through the Sanctuary website. So head along to yoursanctuary.nz. You'll find it under the Faith and Spirituality section. You'll see the prayer wall there, and you can load up a prayer request. And again, just be mindful of, if you're posting on behalf of someone else, be mindful of people's kind of privacy, but you can put as much or as little information as you like and do it anonymously as well. More music now with Rend Collective and Evergreen.

0: Psalm 139 verse 14 says, I praise you because I am fearfully and wonderfully made. 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You know, my friend, your personality, talents, even your quirks reflect his intentional design. 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

0: 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I asked him about Sunday school.
1: My mother would look at me and say, boy, if you want to live to see your next birthday, you will be in the house of God. And in the house of God meant the breaking of bread service every Sunday morning. Two Sunday schools I went to on a Sunday afternoon, Brethren and Presbyterian. And I would tell my mother, all my friends just go to one Sunday school. How come I have to go to two? She'd say, it's a backup plan. In case you're not listening the first time around, you're going to get the word into you, boy. And then you'd come home and have sandwiches and go to the Sunday night evangelistic service.
0: 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And if you don't know how to do that, ask a Gen Xer.

FM Foundation, Cody Carnes, awesome worship music, keeping you company on a Sunday afternoon. And I'm Kathy with you as well. And Ceci Winan's going to be joining us in a sec with more worship music thirst for you. 11 minutes after three, we got the Katinas later this hour. I give you my heart. Going to hear two from Magnify, Unfailing Love, and Elevation Worship and Chandler with Alleluia coming up before four.

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That is the Katinas. I give you my heart. 23 after 4, Sunday afternoon. A Sanctuary, New Zealand's worship station. Lizzie Oakes next week is going to be catching up on her podcast series, Where Do You Find God, with a singer-songwriter, Omega Levine, and chatting about reconnecting with faith, which Omega Levine has done in the past couple of years. That's a fabulous podcast series, Where Do You Find God. Lizzie has a chat to all sorts of people from all walks of life, and she gets down to the nitty-gritty and explores about who they are, what makes them tick, and where do they find God. 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This is Elle Limebear, Give Me Joy on the Way also, Thursday Collective, nothing but praise.

0: Do you ever look around at your circumstances and start to feel so bad that maybe you can't see the possible outcome that God has planned for you? This is Susie Holt with Chocolate and God. Luke 15 says, "My son," the father said, "you are always with me and everything I have is yours. But we had to celebrate and be glad because this brother of yours was dead and is alive again. He was lost and is found." In these verses, the father is talking to the son who had been faithful and had worked hard helping his dad. And now he was angry because of the celebration going on for his long-lost brother. How often are we just like that? We get caught up in the ordeal or situation instead of getting caught up in the outcome. Sometimes we see others moving forward and succeeding and we wonder if that day will ever come for us. If you can just endure the moments in your life, you can know that his best is yet to come. Ladies, let's take the 30-day challenge and be in the Word every day. 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

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It's 22:24. Moving through a Sunday afternoon with wonderful worship music. More of it next with A Magnify Unfailing Love. Elevation Worship on the way with Chandler. God, I'm just grateful. And this three in a row wrapping up with Phil Wickham and The Jesus Way. I was mentioning just before about Lizzie Oakes's podcast series, Where Do You Find God? Now, Lizzie hosts the morning show on Sanctuary, and you may or may not be aware, depending what time a day you listen to Lizzie, but she has something between 9 and 10 o'clock called The Inner Sanctuary, and on Thursday she hosts a little communion service, so you're most welcome to join Lizzie, particularly on Thursdays, for a bit of communion on The Inner Sanctuary here on The Morning Sanctuary.

0: there, I'm Nerida.
1: And I'm Alison. 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
0: Well, let's break that down, shall we? 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

The Jesus Way for Wickham. It's 7 minutes to four. And if you don't know much about The Jesus Way, can I point you to the Sanctuary website? You're listening to Sanctuary, New Zealand's worship station at the moment, and maybe you've been listening to the worship music and going, there's something I like about this music, but Jesus and God, don't know much about all that. And on the Sanctuary website, we have a section, you'll see it at the top there, called Faith and Spirituality, and under that section, you can find another subsection all about Christianity, who is Jesus, and might be something that you might find helpful. So head along to the Sanctuary website, check under Faith and Spirituality. That's yoursanctuary.nz. Got a news update at four for you. Cathy with you. More music now with Chandler, Elevation Worship.

0: A gift that I treasure is the gift of God's forgiveness. So undeserved and yet so freely given. It's there for the asking and He keeps on giving. Guilt and regret can be a heavy burden, one that we struggle under or try to escape from, but it doesn't have to be that way. God invites us to come to Him, to admit what we have or haven't done, to be honest, to tell Him we're sorry and to ask for His forgiveness. And it's then we experience His grace, His undeserved favor, paid for by the cross of Calvary. He wipes our slate clean. He holds no record of wrongs. And in doing so, He removes the burden of guilt. 1 John 1 says, "Confess your sins to God, and He is faithful and just to forgive and to cleanse us." You can experience that gift of forgiveness today. Mahara ki tō tātou atua e tēnei rā. Remember God today. I'm Alison Shaw.
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hymns. 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

Bethel Music, Jen Johnson, God, I look to you, and kicking off the 4 o'clock hour Sunday afternoon worship music here on Sanctuary with the Chris Tomlin and Resurrection Power. How's the afternoon been going? Kathy with you. We got John Reddick coming up shortly, holding on, also Passion, Kristen Stample, Glorious Day, hope it has been. And we got music too from Tree, Dear God. This is the Parachute Band, All the Earth.

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22 after 4, Sanctuary, New Zealand's worship station, City of Light. God is for us during the week. Thursday it was when October kicked in. I flipped over my new page on the Rema Media calendar, flipping over from September to October. Actually, beautiful picture of the Nugget Point Lighthouse. Absolute stunner of a photo I'm going to enjoy looking at during the month of October. And also the scripture for the month of October from Matthew chapter 5 verse 16. Let your light shine before others that they may see your good deeds and glorify your Father in heaven. This is Brandon Lake. How good it is. On the way also, Young and Free, Let Go.

0: Here's a question. If you had a time machine, where would you go? Would you go backwards? Maybe you'd buy Bitcoin. Or would you go forwards? See how it all pans out. Humanity has always been fascinated by time. But here's the reality that I'd love you to ponder today. God stands outside of time, right? He's eternal. And he sees the beginning and the end all at once. And I believe that the redeeming blood of Christ can time travel. Now, what do I mean by this? Well, he doesn't just come into your life and change you from that point forward in time. He reaches into your past and redeems what was broken. This is the time-traveling power of God. And I believe there are people listening to this and you've been carrying something for years you don't need to carry anymore. I want you to know today that the redeeming, perfecting blood of Christ can time travel back to whatever that moment was and redeem it. And only the power of God can do that. He can bring beauty out of and freedom from the worst thing that happened to you. I mean, he did that through the cross, the most awful moment in all of history. And God used that moment to become the nexus point for all of time, bringing redemption and salvation into the world. That is a picture of what he can do in you. You just have to let him in. I'm Josh, and I'm one of the pastors at City Impact Church.
1: Non-stop worship
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Sanctuary, New Zealand's worship station, Sunday afternoon at 25 to 5, although it still feels a tad earlier than that, you know, this daylight saving thing. 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

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And if you've already forgotten what I've just said, you can flick me a text, 8168 keyword sanctuary, with your details, and we'll pass that on to the appropriate people. We'll worship music now with Commons' God is Able. God is

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3: Many indeed. 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Tree there grew up in South Auckland, surrounded by Samoan church hymns and gospel music. And that song, Dear God, kind of thinking about being grateful to God, thanking God for his love and protection and his comfort in tough times. You're with Sanctuary, Kathy with you. It's 13 away from 5 o'clock. More worship music now with Forrest Frank. Thankful. We got a news update for you too at 5.
4: I've got so much to be thankful for.

0: In my mind's eye, I saw myself walking up a mountain track with Jesus. I was somewhere in the Tussock Hill country of the South Island. We walked together, chatting like good friends, and every so often stopped to admire the beautiful scene, the river wending through the valley below, and beyond the snow-capped mountains. I created all that, Jesus smiled. As we approached a point where the path divided, Jesus shouted back over his shoulder, "Next turn to the left." For the first time, I realized a small group was following. They were within shouting, but not talking distance. How many people's walk with Jesus is like that? They hear the shout of instruction, but aren't close enough to share the intimacy of friendship. Today, seek to be God's friend, not just his follower. I'm June Dooney, and you can contact me on junedooney.com.
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1: 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Are we fasting because we truly long to draw closer to God? 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Or, and this is the uncomfortable bit, are we doing these things to look good, to seem spiritual, to impress?
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Elevation Worship with Worthy and Hope Dust. Kicking off the 5 o'clock hour Sunday afternoon. Well, late-ish, just after five there. If the Lord builds the house, 11 minutes after five. Good afternoon. Anyone just tuned in? I'm Kathy. How's the day been? We got Matt, well, a couple of Matts actually coming up. There's Matt Redman in just a sec. I'll offer up my life on the way also. Matt Ma with a finished work. Later, we're going to hear from Souvenirs Worship for Good.

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You're beautiful. 25 after 5 Sanctuary with Phil Wickham. Great to be with you worshipping God together on your Sunday afternoon. Before we continue with more worship music from Marazoo and Opinions, just in case you hadn't caught up with some road rule changes. I was talking about this a few days ago, but the month of October, 1st of October, kicked off with some new road rule changes, which I didn't even know about until I heard about it in the news. One of the ones was children up to the age of 12 are now allowed to ride their bikes on footpaths, and they're allowed to be accompanied by either parents or caregivers. I mean, that was kind of happening anyway, but it's official now. And again, just being so mindful of when you come out of a driveway, just to kind of stop and pause and check. We're on our driveway. We've kind of got a corner fence from a neighbour and some letterbox, and it's a little bit of a blind spot there. So I always get a bit nervous and really slow down there. And not just for kids on bikes, although being on bikes, it goes, you know, it's a lot faster, but also pedestrians walking, so there's that one. Also, you're allowed to ride e-scooters. If you're an e-scooter person, you're officially allowed now on cycleways with e-scooters. If you are on the road in a vehicle, a car or whatever, and you pass a cyclist, you legally now have to give them a berth of 1.5 metres. And one more, which I thought would have been courteous and obvious, but it's now officially the new road rule, is to let a bus come out of a bus stop, let them in front of you in the flow of traffic there. So just some road rule changes there.

0: Hi, I'm Kane Adams. Romans 8 verse 28. And we know that all things work together for good for those who love God, to those who are called according to His purpose. All of us go through seasons in life, whether good or bad. When we pour our love on God and align ourselves to His purpose, we can know that the end result will always be good. Simply put, there is no plan B with God. He is sovereign and faithful enough to take hold of every season in our lives, every mistake and every blessing, and interweave them together to bring about ultimate goodness in our lives. So whether or not you're currently going through a season of joy or a season of anguish, know and trust in God that He will bring ultimate good to whatever situation you're experiencing.
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0: there, I'm Nerida.
1: And I'm Alison. 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What changes when we see prayer as a privilege rather than just ticking a box?
0: Well, let's break that down, shall we? 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

10 away from 6. It is Souvenirs Worship. You're listening to For Good. Seth Shalita next with Steady Love. Rosemary Jane along after 6 o'clock to keep us company of a Sunday evening. Thank you for yours this afternoon. And hope your evening goes well and you get into the week all fine. Tomorrow, whatever the week brings you, may God bless it. Tonight's thought I want to leave with you from, she was known as Thérèse of Lisieux, and this is what she said, when one loves, one does not calculate. Take care. God bless.

0: In Ephesians chapter 4, 23 to 24, the Apostle Paul urges believers to be made new in the attitudes of your mind and to put on the new self created to be like God in true righteousness and holiness. This renewal of the mind and spirit enables us to walk closely with God, guided by His wisdom and filled with His love. By cultivating a consciousness and awareness that God is in my life every single day, we actually begin to walk in a new level of favor and guidance and strength. We have to realize that we have a brand new conscience. We have His Spirit living inside of us. This journey isn't about perfection. It's about continual growth and transformation in our relationship with God. It empowers us to live our faith out authentically and impactfully, reflecting His light and love to the world. It's Joshua Singh, and I want to help you grow in your walk with God. So let's connect at joshuasingh.com.
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0: looking above, looking above, filled with his goodness, filled with his goodness, lost in his love, lost in his love.
1: The latest from around New Zealand and around the globe. This is Sanctuary News.
2: In this update, Green Party co-leader Chloe Swarbrick says ensuring fast, frequent and affordable public transport is a no-brainer. The party's proposing, if elected, to cap bus and train fares at $2 and make them free for under 25 students and apprentices. ACT leader David Seymour says the party's plan to cut KiwiSaver tax is the start of a bigger conversation about the cost of superannuation. Mr. Seymour says the policy could cost the government about $1 billion a year, but that small change compared with the rising cost of national super. People have until midnight to be eligible to receive an EasyVote card by confirming their details and enrolling to vote online at vote.nz. Chief Electoral Officer Carl Lecane says people can still register to vote until October 25th, but they may have to cast a special vote. El Niño's already breaking records with the message it'll hit the globe in different ways. California is rushing to prepare for a Kelvin wave. That's a massive underwater band of warm water threatening the North American coastline, possibly a little later this month. That's news.
1: Sanctuary Sport.
2: In sport, a frank admission from Wellington captain Du Plessis Kidafi after losing every match of their 2026 season in rugby's NPC. A thumping 68-26 loss to Taranaki in New Plymouth means the Lions finish their campaign with 10 losses from 10 games and a negative 263-point differential. Kidafi sums up the feeling.
3: The hardest season that I've ever been a part of. Don't get me wrong, every time I get to wear this, just like all of us, it's an extremely proud moment.
2: No fear from the mainland Puakai for their away game against the Tokomanawa Queens in basketball's Toihi League. Tokomanawa has both Tall Ferns guard Charlize Ledger-Walker and her Connecticut Sun teammate Hayley Van Lith on court. The game is just tipping off. That's sport. I'm Joe Gilfillan.
1: From the Word.
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1: And I'm Alison. I've got a question for you. What changes when we see prayer as a privilege rather than just ticking a box?
0: Well, let's break that down, shall we? 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
1: Yeah, so whether you're a prayer warrior or someone who doesn't even know where to start, this conversation is for you.
0: 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Come join us.

Glorious day. Beautiful song from Casting Crowns. What a day indeed. And from Shane and Shane, Turn Your Eyes Upon Jesus. Welcome along to your Sunday evening with Sanctuary. Great to have your company. I'm Rosemary Jane, your host through till midnight tonight. Getting into worship with Dave Hunt on the way. His song, A Mighty Fortress. Bart Miller, Just a Closer Walk with Thee, and Elevation all joining us soon with Praise My Soul, the King of Heaven, their song. But let's return with Catherine Scott now. When I Survey the Wondrous Cross.

0: Do you ever feel alone as a woman? Like you're the only one who just doesn't quite have it all together? This is Susie Holt with Chocolate and God. Ephesians 4 says, two are better than one because they have a good reward for their labour. For if they fall, one will lift up his companion. But woe to him who is alone when he falls, for he has no one to help him up. It seems as though no matter what women I talk to, they all struggle with all the same doubts about themselves. There are so many pressures today on women to be everything to everybody in our lives and to do it looking like we just walked out of Vogue. 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
1: We're not just a radio station. 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And while you're there, you can pray for others. Head to yoursanctuary.nz and look under the faith section. That's yoursanctuary.nz.

Worship on your sanctuary tonight. That was Dave Hunt, A Mighty Fortress, and from Elevation, Praise My Soul, the King of Heaven. Catherine Scott starting us off with When I Survey the Wondrous Cross. Well, coming up soon, we've got the word for you today, Daily Devotional. It's all about what pleases God, and this is inspired by Proverbs 14:12. That's coming up, along with music from Penny Hester, and this one from Bart Millard. Wonderful classic. Just a Closer Walk.

0: Christ the solid rock, my hope is built on him. That was Benny Hester, and from Bart Millard, just a closer walk with thee. Worship on your sanctuary tonight continues with a song from Matt Boswell on the way. After the word for you today, daily devotional tonight, what pleases God?
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2: It's true that the power God gives us is enough to overcome anything. But what about when we get distracted? If the narrow path that God leads us on is like a corridor filled with doors, getting to the very end without hearing, smelling, seeing, or imagining what lies beyond each of the doors can be difficult. These things are called temptations and can seem like a good idea at the time. Solomon put it this way, "My son, if sinful men entice you, do not go along with them. Do not set foot on their paths." That's from Proverbs chapter 1, verses 10 and 15. "And there is a path that seems right, but it ends in death." That's from Proverbs chapter 14, verse 12. If we're struggling to resist, we're not alone. Some of the best advice for when faced with wandering from God's will is this. Decide beforehand what we're going to do. Before we've even set foot in the day or tempting place, we know what we want to do. Paul explains we need to find out what pleases the Lord. Chances are, we probably have a good idea about what God does and doesn't want for us. If we know we're prone to a certain temptation, let's decide now that we don't want it for the sake of staying close to God. So what now? If you've been sidetracked lately, ask God for forgiveness and ask him what he wants you to do. If you feel well on track, good on you. Just keep focusing on what pleases God.
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0: What a delight it was to welcome a new granddaughter this month. The anticipation of the birth and the thrill when she arrived makes me marvel at God's handiwork, her little hands and feet, her features so fearfully and wonderfully made. A new life, a new beginning, full of potential and promise. God is the author of new. 2 Corinthians 5:17 says, if anyone is in Christ, they are a new creation. The old has passed away, the new has come. Maybe you're feeling like there's not much new going on in your life right now. But let me remind you, He not only gives us new life, but a new day, a new year, a new season, a new song. And there's new mercies every morning. This fills me with hope and expectation. How about you? Mahara ki tō tātou atua e tēnei rā. Remember God today. I'm Alison Shaw.
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deep the Father's love, the trio of Phillips, Craig and Dean. On your sanctuary tonight, Chris Tomlin there too. I stand amazed. And from Matt Boswell, A Mighty Fortress. Thoughts on Faith, that was Alison Shaw. And she is the co-host, well, she's really the main host of the podcast, which is on our website, yoursanctuary.nz. It is called The Privilege of Prayer. And she's interviewed by somebody you might know formerly from The Breakfast Show, Nerida, who is with her and talking about the privilege of prayer. Alison always has great advice on how to make things simpler, how to actually grow in your relationship with God and get a bit closer to Him. So you might want to check out that podcast, The Privilege of Prayer, at yoursanctuary.nz. 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

Voice of the Lord. That was the voice of Phil Wickham, and from Elevation Worship, Jesus Be the Name, featuring Tiffany Hudson there. Just a few minutes after seven. Great to have your company. Thank you for joining me tonight on Your Sanctuary. I'm Rosemary Jane, your host through till midnight tonight. We've got music coming up from Alexander Papas soon, Always Been Jesus, Martin Smith, Exalt, and Marita Nyman, whose song God Is Lifting You Up. Also, Thoughts on Faith from Josh Campbell. But now let's return to the music worship with Carl Donovan, Holy, Holy.

Hey, it's Lizzie. Guess what? 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

Exalt, that was Martin Smith, and from Alexander Papas, Always Been Jesus. Carl Donovan too, Holy, Holy. Well, coming up in a few minutes, we'll be checking out our verse of the day. Also, thoughts on faith from Josh Campbell coming up after this song from Rita Nyman. God is lifting you up.

0: We live in a cultural moment that is deeply suspicious of authority. We hear slogans overseas that say, no kings, you know, no rulers, no authority over me, no one telling me what truth is or how I should live. This anti-authoritative spirit is not new, but it is loud right now. And I get it. I think as humans, we've been burnt by authoritativeness too many times, or failed human kings, leaders that let us down, prime ministers and presidents and governments that aren't perfect. And so we just go, we don't want them. But we have to be careful, because there's something inside the human condition that leans towards self-sufficiency. And yet scripture tells us something countercultural. We do have a king. And you know what? We need him. I believe we need to lay down this idea of being the king or being the God of our own life. We need to submit to him in humility, for our heart to say, I want this king. I want to serve you, Jesus. I want you to be my shepherd, and I will be your sheep. I encourage you to search your heart today and pray like King David did. See if there is any offensive way in me, and lead me in the way everlasting. Because I tell you, it's not about not having a king. It's about letting the right king rule. And his name is Jesus. Hey, I'm Josh, and I'm one of the pastors at City Impact Church.
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2: on Sanctuary.

vision. And from Marita Nyman, God is lifting you up. And I was thinking about the generational differences in us all, depending, we're kind of not particularly focused on a particular age group here at Sanctuary. And so we have all sorts of different age groups who love listening to Sanctuary. And it's quite amazing to have such a great mix in the family of Sanctuary, from people who are probably not even in their 20s yet, through their 20s, 30s, 40s, 50s, 60s, 70s, 80s, and it goes on. And we all enjoy the music and the thoughts on faith. And Josh Campbell really brought a whole new understanding to me about where some people are at when it comes to kings and queens and people in authority and feeling burnt and feeling like they don't need that. They want to be, in a way, their own person who decides what is true, and how that very much is in line with a lot of what you hear from people of the generation that's probably a couple of generations back from me, and how we all relate to God in different ways. But the wonderful thing is God understands you. He understands your point of view. He understands why you have it. He understands why it's important to you, because he knows everything about you, and he knows how to communicate his love to you in a way that will be personal to you, whatever your age, wherever you're at. That is the wonder of our God. He made you. He knows you intimately. And if you ask him to reveal who he is to you, he will do that in a way that makes perfect sense to you, especially to you. That is our God. Returning to the music now with Kiwi artist Steve Apirana. This is your time. This is your time.

0: there, I'm Nerida.
1: And I'm Alison. I've got a question for you. What changes when we see prayer as a privilege rather than just ticking a box?
0: Well, let's break that down, shall we? So in our podcast, we're going to strip away the formality and talk about how to build a vibrant and authentic connection with God that actually fits into our everyday lives.
1: Yeah, so whether you're a prayer warrior or someone who doesn't even know where to start, this conversation is for you.
0: 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Come join us.

Here is Love Vast as the Ocean. That was Chris Valson along with Madison Watkins' song, Open the Eyes. And from Kiwi artist Steve Apirana, this is your time. As we turn to our verse of the day, Proverbs 29:25 tonight. Fear of man will prove to be a snare, but whoever trusts in the Lord is kept safe. Proverbs 29:25, wonderful words. Fear of man will prove to be a snare, but whoever trusts in the Lord is kept safe. Proverbs 29:25. Fear is a paralyzing emotion. It robs us of vitality, decision-making ability, hope and strength. Courage helps us to step up out of fear's paralysis and turn its nervous edge into motivation and power. Our relationship with God, given to us through Jesus and secured by the promise of the Holy Spirit's presence. Let's put our trust in the Lord, because the fear of man will prove to be a snare. But when we trust in the Lord, our future is kept safe with Him, hidden with Christ in God, until we share in Jesus' glory. Colossians chapter 3, verses 3-4. Amen to that, and hallelujah. Verse of the evening, Proverbs 29:25. Fear of man will prove to be a snare, but whoever trusts in the Lord is kept safe. And Colossians 3:3-4 there as well. Kirk Franklin now, as we return to the music on Your Sanctuary. He is able.

0: Hi, I'm Kane Adams. Romans 8 verse 26. Likewise, the Spirit also helps in our weaknesses, for we do not know what we should pray for as we ought, but the Spirit himself makes intercession for us with groanings which cannot be uttered. God knows our innermost thoughts, needs, and desires, even if we don't know them ourselves. Often in times of frustration or weakness, we find ourselves unable to articulate to God what we are really needing at the time. Our hearts groan in discomfort. But the good news is that God doesn't need to hear a perfectly articulated prayer to be able to move in our lives. The Holy Spirit is able to take our groans, anguish, sighs, and cries and transform a seemingly ineffective prayer into an effective intercession, which He presents Himself before the throne room of God. We can take incredible comfort in this.
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The Reckless Love of God with Corey Asbury, starting off the hour just after 8 Sunday evening. Glad you could join me. I'm Rosemary Jane, your host, through till midnight tonight. Playing your music from Crowder and Dante Bell later, God Really Loves Us. The Heart of Catherine follow, and this one from Aaron Keyes, inspired by Psalm 62.

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0: Marlo with the Heart of Catherine on Your Sanctuary tonight. Kalesia Music before that, Heaven's Throne, and from Aaron Keyes, Psalm 62. Well, coming up a little later, we'll check out our daily devotional from Joyce Meyer. Also music with Mitch Langley and Citizen Way, what it means to be a child of God. And this one from Crowder and Dante Bao, God Really Loves Us.
1: I've got a friend

0: There's something mesmerizing about a crimson sunset. Not only do the sun's dying rays provide a scene worth photographing, but it also offers a message of hope. A red sky at night is a shepherd's delight. Tomorrow will be fine. There's a downside, however, to this promise. Before the sun rises, we first have to endure many hours of darkness. God's promises can be like that. While Scripture assures us that God hears and answers our prayer, we often have to face delay. Just as the darkest hour comes right before the dawn, sometimes our situation may grow even worse. Don't give up. God's promises are yes and amen. As we hold on in faith, dawn will come. And while sometimes the answer isn't what we expect, God will come through. I'm June Dooney, and you can contact me on junedooney.com.
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beautiful voice of Cece Winans. Yes, worthy of it all. Mitch Langley and Citizen Way there too, Child of God. And from Crowder and Dante Bell, God Really Loves Us, featuring Maverick City Music there. Time to take a look at our daily devotional now from Joyce Meyer, the host of the program Enjoying Everyday Life on Shine TV, our Christian television network, shinetv.co.nz, also available on our sister network, Rema. And tonight she's talking about getting out of the pit. This is actually featured or adapted from her book, Managing Your Emotions. It's inspired by Psalm 40, verses 1 to 2. I waited patiently for the Lord. He turned to me and heard my cry. He lifted me out of the slimy pit, out of the mud and mire. He set my feet on a rock and gave me a firm place to stand. Psalm 40, verses 1 to 2. Anytime I read about a pit in Scripture, says Joyce, I think of the depths of depression. Throughout the Psalms, David wrote, he referred to emotional lows as being a pit. When he found himself in such circumstances, he always cried out to the Lord to rescue him and set his feet on solid level ground. The Lord was faithful to help him. Like David, nobody wants to be in the pit of depression. It's an emotionally difficult place that feels hopeless. When we're deeply depressed, we feel bad enough as it is. Then the devil brings thoughts and every negative thing imaginable to make the misery worse, or tries to. He reminds us of our disappointments and tries to make us believe that nothing good will ever happen to us. His goal is to keep us so miserable and hopeless that we'll not be able to cause him any problems or fulfill God's purpose for our lives. According to Romans 14:17, God wants us to experience righteousness, though, peace and joy in the Holy Spirit. So we know he does not want us to get stuck in depression. As tonight's scripture says, the pit of depression is a slimy place. A slimy place it's difficult to climb out of without help. But the Holy Spirit is our helper. John 14:26. When we cry out to God, he pulls our emotions out of the pit. He sets us on a rock and gives us a firm place to stand so that we can be emotionally stable. And if you are feeling this way tonight, you might want to join me in this prayer. Holy Spirit, when I feel like I'm in a pit, help me. Set my feet on a rock and give me a firm place to stand. In Jesus' name, amen.

0: there, I'm Nerida.
1: And I'm Alison. I've got a question for you. What changes when we see prayer as a privilege rather than just ticking a box?
0: Well, let's break that down, shall we? So in our podcast, we're going to strip away the formality and talk about how to build a vibrant and authentic connection with God that actually fits into our everyday lives.
1: Yeah, so whether you're a prayer warrior or someone who doesn't even know where to start, this conversation is for you.
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a sweet hour of prayer. That was Mount Carmel Worship on Your Sanctuary tonight. Almost quarter to nine already. Elevation Worship and Chandler Moore before that. I'm Just Grateful. Such a good song, isn't it? And from the Parachute Band, God of Glory. Still to come, we'll hear from Third Day after Thoughts on Faith, Chocolate and God in soon too. And this one from Hayley Jones, Thankful.

0: What lies is Satan trying to fill your mind with today in order to hold you back? This is Susie Holt with Chocolate and God. In Acts 4, it says, "And they took knowledge of them that they had been with Jesus." The only way to defeat the devil in our lives is to spend more time with Jesus. The more confident we are in who we are in Christ, the easier it is to recognize the lies Satan tries to tell us. Lies like, you're too needy, or you're too much, or you're not pretty enough, and you can't accomplish that. Prayer and being in your Bible are essential to having victory in any area of your life. Satan attacks you because he's afraid of what you might accomplish if you realize all that God has enabled you to do. He doesn't want your stuff. He wants to steal your joy because your strength is in your joy. Make sure you spend time in the Word today so you can be all God has created you to be. Ladies, let's take the 30-day challenge and be in the Word every day. 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
0: 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I am leaving you with a gift, peace of mind and heart. And the peace I give is a gift the world cannot give. So don't be troubled or afraid.
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House of Worship, joined by Carrie Jalob and Jean Johnson with Brian Johnson. The song's called Breathe. It is just after nine. Thank you for joining me this evening on Your Sanctuary, the home of great worship music. I'm Rosemary Jane. I'll be with you through till 12 tonight. We've got music in the lineup from Stars Go Dim soon, the song Authority, Ring Collective, Holding On, and Matt Redman now with Joel Houston. He is our King of Wonders.

0: 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I asked him about Sunday school.
1: My mother would look at me and say, boy, if you want to live to see your next birthday, you will be in the house of God. And in the house of God meant the breaking of bread service every Sunday morning. Two Sunday schools I went to on a Sunday afternoon, Brethren and Presbyterian. And I would tell my mother, all my friends just go to one Sunday school. How come I have to go to two? She'd say, it's a backup plan. In case you're not listening the first time around, you're going to get the word into you, boy. And then you'd come home and have sandwiches and go to the Sunday night evangelistic service.
0: 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And if you don't know how to do that, ask a Gen Xer.

Glasgow, Tim. The song Authority in the Name of Jesus, the powerful name of Jesus. Also, John Reddick's song Holding On, and from Matt Redman, Joel Houston and Tim Hughes, King of Wonders. Well, earlier we were hearing about the podcast from Gary and talking earlier some time ago with Bob Guess. 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Back to the music now with Phil Wickham and Brandon Lake. So, so good.

0: The scripture, "Greater is he that is in me than he that is in the world," encapsulates a profound truth. Within each of us resides a divine power surpassing any external force that we may encounter. 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

0: The Goodness of God with Jean Johnson there and the City Harmonic. Let There Be Light. For Wickham and Brandon Lake starting us off, teaming up with Elevation Worship for the song So, So Good. Well, time to hear from Max Lucado now, pastor and author, reading from his latest book, Unbreakable Courage. Tonight's reading is called The Lord Gives a Word.
1: This is Max Lucado. For six long weeks, Elijah had walked across the wilderness of Sinai. Finally, he reached and began to ascend Mount Horeb. Elijah was in search of God. And according to 1 Kings chapter 19 and verse 9, the word of the Lord came to him, and he said to him, "What are you doing here, Elijah?" Elijah answered with a complaint, "I did everything you told me to do, but your people have rejected your covenants and killed your prophets. I'm the only one left in the country, and now they want to kill me too." Well, the Lord gave Elijah a word. According to verse 12, our Creator spoke to the prophet with a still, small voice. He will speak a word to you as well. Let His word, living and active, speak to you. Open your Bible and listen. This is Max Lucado.
0: Max Lucado and a reading from his latest book, Unbreakable Courage. There's also a series on YouTube, a teaching that goes with that book that you can sign up to. Check out maxlucado.com for some more details. Well, we're back to the music with Hillsong Worship now on Your Sanctuary. You are holy.

0: Hey there, I'm Nerida.
1: And I'm Alison. I've got a question for you. What changes when we see prayer as a privilege rather than just ticking a box?
0: Well, let's break that down, shall we? So in our podcast, we're going to strip away the formality and talk about how to build a vibrant and authentic connection with God that actually fits into our everyday lives.
1: Yeah, so whether you're a prayer warrior or someone who doesn't even know where to start, this conversation is for you.
0: 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Come join us.

Your Sanctuary, the home of great worship music with the group Salah. His Eye Is on the Sparrow. And from Martin Smith, Joy, Hillsong Worship, starting us off with You Are Holy. It's great to have you with me tonight. Thank you for your company. I'm Rosemary Jane, heading on through the evening with thoughts on faith from Josh Campbell coming up. Plot Twists, the title of this one, after a song from Tori.

0: There's nothing quite like cozying up to watch a film and then getting blown away by a plot twist you never saw coming.
1: I am your father.
0: I love it. But I believe there's someone who loves a good plot twist even more than I do. And that's God himself. See, when Jesus went to the cross, the enemy thought he had won, but the plot twist was this. By killing the Son of God, he brought about his own defeat. It's like it was God's ultimate Uno reverse move. And it seems the enemy hasn't learned his lesson. He still daily tries to take us out. But what I find encouraging is that whatever he intends for evil, God loves to turn it for good. He loves a plot twist. And I like to think that when you and I are faithful, when we hold fast through every storm, and then when we boldly share our testimony, it reminds the enemy he can't win. Now you become God's little plot twist running around, and your story reminds the enemy that he is still a loser. Because no matter what he brings against you, God loves to bring a plot twist into your life and turn it for good. I'm Josh, and I'm one of the pastors at City Impact Church.
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0: 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The old life is gone. The new life has begun.
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Rise up from the grave like Lazarus. Rise up. That was Kane. Good to have your company. Thank you for joining us. I'm Rosemary Jane, your host through till midnight tonight, playing you worship music, great worship music from Grace Vineyard Music, Alive, Pat Barrett, The Way, and Matt Mayer soon. Speaking of Christ's finished work on the cross for us to set us free. But let's start with Amy Grant, O Love That Will Not Let Me Go.

They've lasted for a reason. Powerful melodies and superb lyrics that lift our faith. Hymns. Some are modern classics. Others were written centuries ago but are still widely sung today. Hymns for Today. The best from the past given a fresh sound for today's generation. 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Every Sunday morning at 6. So let your faith be strengthened and inspired. Hymns for Today. 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

That song's called The Way, New Horizon with Pat Barrett. Matt Mayo earlier, Finished Work of Christ on the Cross for Us, and from Amy Grant, Oh Love That Will Not Let Me Go. Well, it's about 10:15. Coming up 10:30, we'll check out our devotional from Dr. David Jeremiah, the host of the program Turning Point Tonight, inspired by Romans 12:2. It's called Love God With Your Mind. Also, we have Thoughts on Faith from Alison Shaw coming up after this song from Grace Vineyard Music and Joshua McGregor, Mali Sola, Alive.

0: A real treat for me is to see Mount Taranaki in New Plymouth covered in snow with a blue sky behind it. It stands alone, resplendent in all its glory. However, there are times when we visit New Plymouth that we may not see the mountain at all. Why? Because it's covered by cloud. The cloud changes everything. It blocks out the view of that beautiful mountain. You know, it's a bit like life. Things we are going through can cloud our view of God. Maybe you're feeling like that today. If you're going through a cloudy season, I want to remind you that He hasn't moved, just like that mountain hasn't moved. The fact that you can't see Him in your circumstances doesn't change the fact that He's there. I pray today that the clouds will break and you will realize that He's been there all along. Mahara ki tō tātou atua e tēnei rā. Remember God today. I'm Alison Shaw.
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He is our good, good father. That was Chris Tomlin and Big Daddy Weave. The only name yours will be, along with Grace Vineyard Music, Joshua McGregor and Marlies Sula, Alive. And I hope you enjoyed Thoughts on Faith from Alison Shaw. 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Just look for the podcast called The Privilege of Prayer, helping you to get closer to God in prayer. Well, let's take a look at our devotional now from Dr. David Jeremiah, the host of the program Turning Point. Tonight in his devotional, he turns to Romans 12:2. He's called this one, Love God with Your Mind. And do not be conformed to this world, but be transformed by the renewing of your mind, that you may prove what is that good and acceptable and perfect will of God. Romans 12 and verse 2. When Jesus was asked which of the commandments was the greatest, he quoted from Deuteronomy 6. You shall love the Lord your God with all your heart, with all your soul, and with all your strength. Verse 5. But the heart, soul, and strength, he added, mind, encompassing the totality of the human being. How do we love God with our mind? When we are born again, our mind needs to be renewed or transformed from its focus on the kingdom of this world to the kingdom of God. So much more, so much better. The New Living Translation of Romans 12:2 is helpful. Don't copy the behavior and customs of this world, but let God transform you into a new person by changing the way you think. Then you will learn to know God's will for you, which is good and pleasing and perfect. Renewing your mind means to think like God thinks about everything, thus showing our love for Him. Meditating on and memorizing the Word of God is the best way to renew your mind daily. Words from Dr. David Jeremiah, the host of the program Turning Point. His devotional called Love God with All Your Mind. It was based on Romans 12:2. And do not be conformed to this world, but be transformed by the renewing of your mind, that you may prove what is that good and acceptable and perfect will of God. Romans 12, verse 2.

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1: And I'm Alison. I've got a question for you. What changes when we see prayer as a privilege rather than just ticking a box?
0: Well, let's break that down, shall we? 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

The Every Hour. That was Jaden Lovick's song. Joel Barnes and Steve Schuettler before that, The Road Less Travelled. And from Keith and Kristen Getty, Still My Soul, Be Still. Well, earlier I brought you the devotional from Dr. David Jeremiah, the host of the program Turning Point, all about loving God with your mind, based on Romans 12:2. And Dr. David Jeremiah might be new to you if you're new to the station. He's actually a brilliant, solid Bible teacher. And we air his teaching programs each weeknight, around about this time, just after the news at 10, actually, over on our sister network, Rema. So if you want to join me there, then you can catch more from Dr. David Jeremiah weekday evenings just after 10 p.m. news. His program features. Also, you can catch him about three times a week on Shine TV, our Christian television network.

So if you'd like to see the man himself teach it, that's another option too, shinetv.co.nz. 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

I know her name. Elevation Worship. Chris Brown and Brendan Lake there. Welcome along to your sanctuary tonight. I'm Rosemary James. Great to be with you in this final hour of our weekend together. We'll enjoy it with worship from Mercy Me. I can only imagine coming up. Alexander Papas, Always Been Jesus, and Phil Wickham, his song Living Hope. That's all on the way, along with this beautiful song from Hillsong Worship and Reuben Morgan. One day, he will forever reign.

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0: Lucy May there, along with Alexander Papas, always been Jesus. And forever reign. God really does reign over everything forever, from eternity to eternity. That was Hillsong Worship and Reuben Morgan. Good to be with you tonight. Coming up, thoughts on faith, the chocolate and God. After this song from Phil Wickham, we need this, a living hope.

0: Is your heart absolutely broken today? This is Susie Holt with Chocolate and God. Isaiah 61 says, "Give them beauty for ashes, the oil of joy for mourning, the garment of praise for the spirit of heaviness." God has promised us these things. Oh, how great is it to know that His plan for us is to replace our sorrow and heartache and heaviness with His beauty, joy and praise. Why do I find myself some days then having to remind myself of all this? Do you have those days where maybe you just don't feel like worshiping, or you don't feel like taking a stand for something you know to be right just one more time? Maybe you just don't feel like working at that relationship, whether it's friends, parents, your children, or maybe even a spouse. I believe we all get there occasionally, but what do you do when you feel like that? Let me encourage you to give your thoughts and attitudes to God and allow His to take their place. Ladies, let's take the 30-day challenge and be in the Word every day. 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
1: Count every blessing. It's good to think about that too, and every blessing in your life that we're grateful for. Ring Collective there, along with Thoughts on Faith, Chocolate and God. Always makes you feel like you need a little bit of chocolate to go with it. And Phil Wickham, Living Hope. Well, time to take a look at our daily devotional soon from Pastor Greg Laurie of Harvest Church, taking us there. This is Delirious, their song, Majesty.

Majesty. That was the group Delirious, leading us to our devotional from Pastor Greg Laurie of Harvest Church now. This one's based on Exodus 34, verses 6 to 7, speaking of forgiveness, forgiving others as God forgives us. Exodus 34, the Lord passed in front of Moses, calling out, Yahweh, the Lord, the God of compassion and mercy. I am slow to anger and filled with unfailing love and faithfulness. I lavish unfailing love to 1,000 generations. I forgive iniquity, rebellion, and sin. But I do not excuse the guilty. I lay the sins of the parents upon their children and grandchildren. The entire family is affected, even children in the third and fourth generations. Exodus 34, verses 6 to 7. An unforgiving Christian is a contradiction in terms, an oxymoron. To say that you're a follower of Jesus Christ and yet harbor unforgiveness in your heart is simply wrong. This reality brings us to our final amazing truth in current devotionals. You are never more like God than when you forgive. Alexander Pope wrote, "To err is human, to forgive, divine." We reflect the nature of God in a dramatic way when we're willing to forgive, because he is a forgiving God. He makes this clear throughout the scriptures. Exodus 34, 6 to 7 says, the Lord passed in front of Moses, calling out, Yahweh, the Lord, the God of compassion and mercy. I am slow to anger and filled with unfailing love and faithfulness. I lavish unfailing love to 1,000 generations. I forgive iniquity, rebellion, and sin, but I do not excuse the guilty. I lay the sins of the parents upon their children and grandchildren. The entire family is affected, even children in the third and fourth generations. He wants his people to know that he is forgiving, and if we want to be like him, we must be forgiving as well. Jesus touched on the issue of forgiveness time after time during his earthly ministry. It was a theme of many of his parables. He hammered on the issue repeatedly in his private talks with the disciples. When Jesus taught us to pray, he used these words, "And forgive us our sins, as we have forgiven those who sin against us," Matthew 6:12. That's how closely intertwined God's forgiveness and our forgiveness must be. In that same passage, Matthew 6:12, Jesus also said, "May your kingdom come soon. May your will be done on earth as it is in heaven." What's going on in heaven? The worship of God, the exaltation of Christ, and the granting of forgiveness. Therefore, we should be worshipping God. We should be exalting Jesus Christ, and we should be forgiving one another. You'll notice that God doesn't downplay the seriousness of sin or the effect that it has on our relationship with him. But when we repent, he chooses to forgive, to restore the relationship, not with the ulterior motives, but rather with a sincere desire for reconciliation. This should be our attitude as well when we forgive others. God wants what's best for us, even after we have done our worst. That was Pastor Greg Laurie of Harvest Church. Of course, there are lots of different situations in life too, aren't there, where forgiveness is needed. Often you don't really feel like the person deserves it. They don't even seem to be interested in receiving it, but we are told to forgive others as God has forgiven us. We don't want anything to separate us from our relationship with God. We want to be obedient to him, and then he will deal with that situation on our behalf. That was Greg Laurie of Harvest Church. You can find out more from Greg at harvest.org as we return to the music now here on Sanctuary with Klesia Music. This song's called Heaven's Throne.

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1: And I'm Alison. 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What changes when we see prayer as a privilege rather than just ticking a box?
0: Well, let's break that down, shall we? 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

It is well with my soul, the voice of Brendan Heath there and Clissia Music, Heaven's Throne. We're about a quarter of an hour away from 12 midnight. Then Gary will be taking you through as we begin a brand new week, the early part of your Monday morning. Thank you for joining me tonight. I'm Rosemary Jane. It's been wonderful to have your company this weekend. You take care. I hope next week treats you well. And don't forget, if you'd like to find out more about relationship with God, check out our website, yoursanctuary.nz. Click on the faith and spirituality button, for instance, and then click on Find Jesus. If you want to learn more about how to have a relationship with him, how to receive him as your saviour, we've got the word for today there. We've got our prayer wall. If you've got a prayer need, you can post it there. And also on our website, you'll see we've got lots of podcasts about subjects like prayer, the privilege of prayer, and getting to know all sorts of interesting people around the world. Gary, a very tall man, his podcast series, interviewing Bob Gass at the moment. And Bob Gass is the writer of The Word for Today, which is a daily devotional you might be familiar with. Plenty more there for you too at yoursanctuary.nz. I'll catch you next weekend. Heading out with Brooke Lidgetwood now and Victory, The Water.

0: Many of the challenges we encounter in our relationships can often find resolution through the simple act of listening. Reflecting on my own experiences, I've witnessed firsthand the repercussions of not truly hearing others. I've learned that actively listening and asking thoughtful questions and ensuring the other person feels acknowledged, I found that many relational difficulties can swiftly diminish. You know, prior to formulating a response in your mind, it's crucial to engage in attentive listening and empathetic understanding. This entails that pausing in our own thoughts and taking a breath and earnestly tuning in to the perspectives of those around us. You know, my friend, by embracing this practice, we create a space for genuine connection and foster an environment where issues can be truly addressed with clarity and compassion. So, my friend, I want to encourage you to stop, take a moment, and truly listen to the voices of those in your life. It's Joshua Singh, and I want to help you grow in your walk with God. So let's connect at joshuasingh.com.
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1: Romans 8 verse 38. And I am convinced that nothing can ever separate us from God's love. Neither death nor life, neither angels nor demons, neither our fears for today nor our worries about tomorrow, not even the powers of hell can separate us from God's love.
0: Sanctuary, New Zealand's worship station.

And a very good morning to you just after midnight. It is Monday, the 5th of October. I'm happy to be here. Man, the weekend was a little bit rugged, not in terms of weather, not in terms of relationship, not in terms of places to go, but just how I felt. I think I caught the flu about a week or so ago, and my version of it had like unbelievable amounts of coughing. And then as you coughed, it got even like worse, and it got to the stage where I didn't think I was ever going to be able to breathe again. Man, it was complex. However, we've got to this time, Monday morning, 10 past midnight, and my voice is starting to sound like my voice again, and I'm starting to feel a wee bit better about life. But man, that was rugged.

One Sonic Society and Never Once influenced music with Melody Knoll before that, and Glory, Honour and Power. Just after 20 past midnight. Now, if we are friends, and from time to time we've been at each other's homes for a meal, if you are waiting until my new potatoes are ready, I planted them over the weekend, and the packet says that if I do everything correctly, you can come for new potatoes on the 19th of January. If you want to mark that down.

0: been doing this experiment lately to see what kind of king Jesus is. Earthly kings wear crowns, right, to show victory and glory. It shows us they're worthy. It shows us they're powerful. But Jesus, the King of Kings, when he was on earth, he only ever wore one crown. Do you know what it was? A crown of thorns. It says in Matthew 27:29, they wove thorn branches into a crown and put it on his head. You know, those thorns matter because back in Genesis 3:18, thorns were part of the curse after sin entered the world. And here is Jesus, our King, wearing our very curse on his head as a crown. Man, what kind of a king is this? This is a king who doesn't stay far away from suffering. This is a king who steps into it. This is a king who takes our curse on himself, carries what humanity deserves. And this is the gospel, that our sins curse us like a crown of thorns, and yet God takes those thorns upon himself so that we can wear a crown of righteousness and be with him in his kingdom for eternity. He takes a crown of suffering so that his people can have a crown of glory. I'd love you to make Jesus the king of your heart today. I'm Josh, and I'm one of the pastors at City Impact Church.
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Jamie Grace and A Beautiful Day, Elevation Rhythm with Quiet. I've got Tim Neufeld's song, Lord, I Need You. Now, it's been around a while, but it seems to be quite popular. So, okay, I can play it. Here it is.

0: Hey there, I'm Nerida.
1: And I'm Alison. I've got a question for you. What changes when we see prayer as a privilege rather than just ticking a box?
0: Well, let's break that down, shall we? So in our podcast, we're going to strip away the formality and talk about how to build a vibrant and authentic connection with God that actually fits into our everyday lives.
1: Yeah, so whether you're a prayer warrior or someone who doesn't even know where to start, this conversation is for you.
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I wonder if Bill just sat down with a piece of paper and a pencil and he said, look, I've got the first line, shackled by a heavy burden. I wonder where I can take that. Well, he took it to an amazing song that so many people have recorded, that version by Kate Minor. It is 20 to 1.

0: Well, it was only a matter of time, wasn't it? I mentioned last week that I saw the first ad for Christmassy sort of stuff. It was an ad for a restaurant saying that if you wanted to book for Christmas dinner, you needed to sort of get onto that relatively early. I thought, October? In fact, that may have been the last week of September. That was way too early. But October? Is that sort of okay to start thinking about it even?
1: Come on!

0: Recently, I decided to sew new curtains for a home our family were living in. Having made curtains before, I felt very confident. However, it did not go well. My measurements were not accurate, and when the gathering thread came unstuck, I returned them to the store, thinking they were faulty. The attendant kindly asked me if I'd read the instructions. I had not. You know, God has given us specific instructions for living this life. How easy it is for us to power forward, confident that we know what we're doing, and neglecting to ask for or follow His instructions. Psalm 32, verse 8 reads, "I will instruct you and teach you in the way you should go." A reminder from me to you today to take time to read God's instruction manual. It'll save you a lot of angst. By the way, the curtains are done and dusted. I read the instructions. Mahara ki tō tātou atua e tēnei rā. Remember God today. I'm Alison Shaw.
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0: 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Lord,

Elevation Worship and O Come to the Altar, 1:05. I've had a couple of people say to me, hey, Gary, what's happened to Leah Nerida, who used to be on the breakfast show after your show on Sanctuary? And the answer I can give you is that they've moved across the corridor and they're now doing the afternoon program on Rema. And I was talking to one guy who really enjoyed Lee's sort of sense of humour and his accent, and where was that from? So I thought you'd been able to tell. Although he's been in New Zealand for a number of years now, he is a Cockney. He's got that sort of way about him too. He's just like a very funny man. So if you enjoyed Lee and Nerida Breakfast on Sanctuary, you can now listen to them, Rema, Drive in the Afternoon.

0: 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Lizzie Oakes chats with her guests about the ways they encounter God in their everyday lives.
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I don't know if you've discovered podcasts or not, but apparently close to 5 million people have registered and are putting podcasts up on the various sites. Not all the 5 million are doing it every week. Apparently out of the 5 million, only 650,000 to about 750,000 are doing it regularly. Well, I'm one of the ones that is doing it regularly, and my podcast is called A Very Tall Man. And my guest for the last couple of weeks has been Bob Gass, the guy who has written our devotional, The Word for Today. And the reason that it's in two parts is because Bob is Irish. And basically, that means he doesn't mind a chat. On top of that, he's just got that wonderful accent. He's got a way about him. Have a wee bit of a listen wherever you get your podcasts, or you can listen to it via yoursanctuary.nz. My guest this week on A Very Tall Man, Bob Gass.

0: a verse for when things are great. Isaiah chapter 49, verse 13. Sing for joy, O heavens, and exult, O earth. Break forth, O mountains, into singing. For the Lord has comforted his people and will have compassion on his afflicted. When you're experiencing one of your happiest moments, the Bible tells us to praise God. Sing praises to him, shout his name, show him that you love him and are thankful for him.
1: Non-stop worship on Sanctuary.

Rachel Purcell, and you got to show up. Yeah, I guess you do, just after 1:30. I guess it was 4 weeks ago now, but our church is having a plant sale in 2, maybe 3 weeks' time, not far away anyway. And the idea was that all of us, many of us, were given seeds to plant, and we were to sort of get them to the next stage and then get them all potted up, and then in a couple of weeks' time, the church would have a wonderful plant sale. Everybody could come along and take the plants home, plant them out, and everything would be fine. I had some tomatoes, some lettuce, and something else. I think it might have even been a courgette. But at this stage, only 2 of the tomato plants have sort of popped out of the ground. It's a bit embarrassing, really, because I thought I could grow things.

0: there, I'm Nerida.
1: And I'm Alison. I've got a question for you. What changes when we see prayer as a privilege rather than just ticking a box?
0: Well, let's break that down, shall we? So in our podcast, we're going to strip away the formality and talk about how to build a vibrant and authentic connection with God that actually fits into our everyday lives.
1: Yeah, so whether you're a prayer warrior or someone who doesn't even know where to start, this conversation is for you.
0: 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Still trying.

Is it the tune, or is it the words, or perhaps a combination of both? But it's a beautiful old hymn, is it not? Be Thou My Vision, that vision by Damascus Worship. It's 2:45.

Walking through a redwood forest can be quite an experience. When mature, these impressive trees grow to 60 and 70 metres. Being so tall, you'd expect redwoods to have a deep

root system. In fact, their roots lie near the surface. Instead of going down, they stretch out for up to 50 metres to mesh with roots of surrounding redwoods. Here lies the secret of their strength. It's the support from other root systems that keeps them upright. As Christians, this is also where our strength lies. When the Holy Spirit fell on the day of Pentecost, the believers were together and in one accord. Their unity wasn't merely physical. They were of the same heart and mind. Jesus prayed for us as a church that we would be one. It's as we stay truly united in spirit that we will stand. I'm June Dooney, and you can contact me on junedooney.com.

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1: 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From the Word.
4: Isaiah 53 verse 6. All of us, like sheep, have strayed away. We have left God's paths to follow our own. Yet the Lord laid on him the sins of us all.
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there are some things that you look at and you sort of can't believe that they're even a thing. Now, I have a Jamaican son-in-law who is about 193, 194 centimetres. What's that, about 6 foot three, 6 foot four in the old money? And, you know, he makes a bit of a dent when he sits down because he's a big, big boy. And you would think everybody would be scared of him and he would be scared of absolutely nothing. But he's scared of chooks. He's a heavyweight boxer and he's scared of chooks. But having said all of that, he's got a heart of gold. And I mention that because it was my wife's birthday over the weekend and he and my daughter came with some beautiful presents. And Alfonso must have thought, oh, we can't come and not buy something for Gary. And he bought me a lovely little beanie with a little sort of picture on the front of it. It was really, really lovely. It was just a lovely thought. Just imagine, it's not your birthday, it's your wife's birthday, and your son-in-law buys you a present as well, just so that you don't feel sort of out of it. How lovely was that?

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Jeremy Camp and The Way. Martin Smith before that with Joy, or What the World Calls Foolish. I mentioned it was my wife's birthday over the weekend, and in our life, we've spent many years sort of like travelling around the world, sort of playing radio announcers, and we've done it in a number of different places in New Zealand, and then moved to Australia, the United Kingdom, Canada, and now back in New Zealand. And so you end up with a group of friends that are kind of all over the world. And it's sort of been quite lovely over the last couple of days to hear from people that we've not heard from for a while, but still stay connected, and wishing Pam a very happy birthday. And you see the names, and it just brings back memories. Such a lovely thing.

0: When you have done what you can and you don't have a clue where to turn, what do you do? This is Susie Holt with Chocolate and God. Psalm 100 says, enter his gates with thanksgiving and his courts with praise. Give thanks to him and praise his name. Praise him. When you are at the end of your rope, praise him. When you feel like you just can't wait one more day for an answer, praise him. It is impossible to stay down if you are praising God. Turning on your praise and worship music will give you an attitude of praise and will remind you of the mighty God we serve. Know this, when you start praising God for who he is and how amazing and wonderful and powerful his name is, you will find yourself going through his gates with thanksgiving and you will boldly go to his throne with your petitions. Your struggles will get smaller as you remind yourself of just how mighty he is. Allow him to fill you with praise and adoration so you can truly be all he created you to be today. Ladies, let me really encourage you to be in the word every day. Join my friend Janet Scott for her daily devotional. You'll find it at chocolateandgod.com.
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1: Traded all my dark for the light. 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

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It is now 2:34 in the morning. Go back a couple of weeks, it would have been 1:34. So everything, well, for me anyway, it's under control.

0: Hey there, I'm Nerida.
1: And I'm Alison. I've got a question for you. What changes when we see prayer as a privilege rather than just ticking a box?
0: Well, let's break that down, shall we? So in our podcast, we're going to strip away the formality and talk about how to build a vibrant and authentic connection with God that actually fits into our everyday lives.
1: Yeah, so whether you're a prayer warrior or someone who doesn't even know where to start, this conversation is for you.
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One of the lovely things about being a radio announcer is that you get to listen to songs, and some of them become like really, really favourite songs. And then you think, I can't have like 150 favourite songs, but that's crazy. And you sort of got to try and narrow it down, and you've got a playlist of songs that you really love. In my top 20 of songs that I really love would be this song.

And then I have to ask myself the question, why do I like it so much? Is it the tune? Is it the words? Is it the singers? Ah, I think it's a combination of all three. Andrew and Saskia Smith and Lead Me to Calvary. So good.

0: Prayer is vital because it nurtures our relationship with God, serving as a direct line of communication with our Creator. It allows us to express gratitude and seek guidance and find Him in times of need. You know, my friend, through prayer, we align our heart with God's will, inviting His wisdom and intervention into our lives. It deepens our faith. James 5 verse 16 says, "The prayer of a righteous person is powerful and effective." This highlights its transformative impact. 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My friend, I want to encourage you in this season, press on and pray. It's Joshua Singh, and I want to help you grow in your walk with God. 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

Norderman, and you are my all in all. It is 20 past three. It's been, what, 3 days, 4 days since the new road rules? Still getting my head around them. Now, some of them I don't have to worry too much, unless I'm on the footpath with the e-scooters and the kids and that sort of stuff. The one that I've got to really try and get my head around is, if there's a bus ahead of you and it wants to sort of, like, leave the bus stop, you've got to let it go. Now, hopefully, I did that anyway. But you end up second-guessing yourself. Oh, did I do that? So it's got to become a law. So now you've got to do it. So I need to think about that. Hopefully, I let him out. Or her.

0: I've been doing this deep dive lately into what kind of king Jesus is. You know, when you see kings in movies or in history documentaries or on old paintings, they're always clothed in these rich garments. Their robes are royal, they're often purple or red. These deep colors and fabric and art woven in to show the splendor and the majesty of their kingdom. The Bible records that as Jesus is taken to the cross at the end of his sinless life on earth, he is stripped of his earthly clothing and a scarlet robe was put on him so they could mock him. We see this idea go even further in Scripture. Jesus has this kingly white robe of righteousness. But here's the beautiful thing about this king, and it's that he takes that off himself to give it to you. The Scripture talks about Jesus emptying himself of his position up on high in order to take on human flesh, and instead he wears our robes of sin and shame and darkness and pain, and then he gives us his robes of righteousness. Jesus wears what is ours so we can wear what is his. What kind of king does that? I'd love you to make Jesus the king of your heart today. I'm Josh, and I'm one of the pastors at City Impact Church.
1: Non-stop worship on Sanctuary.

isn't it an interesting thing? You hear a song like that, right? Brooke Letchwood, and the song is called The Fear of God. And you go, the fear of God? I don't know whether I'm scared of God, but I don't think that's what it means. It's a great wee conversation to have with a group of friends sometime. What does it mean when we say the fear of God? When

0: Hey there, I'm Nerida.
1: And I'm Alison. I've got a question for you. What changes when we see prayer as a privilege rather than just ticking a box?
0: Well, let's break that down, shall we? So in our podcast, we're going to strip away the formality and talk about how to build a vibrant and authentic connection with God that actually fits into our everyday lives.
1: Yeah, so whether you're a prayer warrior or someone who doesn't even know where to start, this conversation is for you.
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Jervis Campbell and Glory, and a beautiful version of Breathe On Me, Breath of God. That's a great wee tune, isn't it? And that version by Revolution. Well, from the, it's relatively new, and I don't know whether you've heard it before, but on the off chance that you haven't, let me play it for you. Here's Madison Watkins and Open the Eyes.

0: In the school holidays, we took two of our grandsons to the Museum of Transport and Technology. In one of the rooms, there was an interactive display of telephones from the past. I surprised my four-year-old grandson by calling him on an old dial phone, which he had to pick up the receiver in order to hear me. He was intrigued at this way of communicating and the fact that the phone was not portable. It made me think of how easy it is for us to communicate with God. We can call him at any time, from anywhere. His line is never too busy, turned off, or disconnected. He tells us in Jeremiah 33:3 to call on him and he will answer us. What a privilege to know that we can call on him 24/7 in any situation, no matter our age, our stage, or our condition. Go on, call on him right now. Mahara ki tō tātou atua e tēnā rā. Remember God today. I'm Alison Shaw.
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Now, that's Bethel Music. Well, in actual fact, what it was David Funk and Jen Johnson, and the studio version of the song that you may have heard a live recording of called The Blood. And to begin the 4 o'clock hour, Ali Holcomb with I'll Carry You. Well, Mercy Me have been around for a few years, and the lead singer's certainly got a distinctive voice, and you hear them and you go, yeah, I know who that is. And sometimes they come up with a song that makes you think. I think this is an example of that.

They've lasted for a reason. Powerful melodies and superb lyrics that lift our faith. Hymns. Some are modern classics. Others were written centuries ago but are still widely sung today. Hymns for Today. The best from the past given a fresh sound for today's generation. Hymns for Today. Every Sunday morning at 6. So let your faith be strengthened and inspired. Hymns for Today. Sundays at 6, only here on Sanctuary, New Zealand's worship station.

don't know if you've caught up with podcasts as yet. My daughter a couple of years ago told me to, you've got to start listening to podcasts, Dad. And go, yeah, yeah, yeah. I'm quite happy listening to the radio and watching TV. And said, look, it's not how it is anymore. Life isn't linear. You can listen to something when you want to listen to it. So, yeah, yeah, yeah. Well, I'm finally got there. And I've not only discovered podcasts to listen to, but also podcasts to be a part of. And I have a podcast called A Very Tall Man. And it's sort of like a slightly different version of the TV version of A Very Tall Man, where I get to sit down and just chat with people. And I've always enjoyed doing it. I find it incredibly interesting. And my guest this week, one of the more interesting people that I've interviewed, he was a friend for many, many years. Sadly, he died not too long ago, way, way, way too early. He's the author of our devotional, The Word for Today, and his name, Bob Gass. Spent most of his adult life living in America, in Atlanta. However, when you hear him speak, his accent gives him away as coming from Ireland. And being Irish, he doesn't mind a chat, got a wonderful sense of humour, and is also, you know, his Christian thoughts, really, really deep. I found him a joy to have as a friend, and I found him really interesting to listen to as an interviewer. And so he's my guest this week and the week before on A Very Tall Man, the podcast. And the reason for 2 weeks, he's Irish. So you ask him a question, and what could be answered in 100 words takes about 500. But each of those 500, very, very funny. My guest this week on A Very Tall Man, the podcast, Bob Gass. You can listen via your sanctuary.nz or wherever you get your podcasts from.

0: With its delicate petals, exquisite fragrance, and glorious colours, the rose is renowned for its great beauty. I love meandering through a rose garden, observing the colours, smelling the fragrances, and generally admiring the rose's beauty. But I'm always very careful not to get pricked by the sharp thorns. Our relationships with people can sometimes be like handling a rose. A close relative, a dear friend, or even a total stranger may do something that cuts us to the core. And at such times, it's easy to focus on our hurt and highlight the other person's faults. But scripture is clear. Our thinking should always be on what is pure and lovely. We are to dwell on the good in people, not the negative. In other words, our focus should be on the rose's beauty, not its thorny stem. I'm June Dooney, and you can contact me on junedooney.com.
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I have a question. I went over the weekend to the supermarket, and I can tell you which one, Woolies, and I used the self-checkout, and it went okay, no problems at all. Even managed to sort of weigh the fruit, get all that sort of sorted, and no one had to come and help me, which was like a step in the right direction. And I thought at the end of it as I was leaving, now that I've used the checkout and I did it all myself, will I get an invitation to the staff party at the end of the year? What do you think?

0: Hey there, I'm Nerida.
1: And I'm Alison. I've got a question for you. What changes when we see prayer as a privilege rather than just ticking a box?
0: Well, let's break that down, shall we? So in our podcast, we're going to strip away the formality and talk about how to build a vibrant and authentic connection with God that actually fits into our everyday lives.
1: Yeah, so whether you're a prayer warrior or someone who doesn't even know where to start, this conversation is for you.
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2: 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And my podcast, A Very Tall Man, where I chat with different people each week. My guest this week, part two of a chat that I did with Bob Gass a few years ago for a TV program. And the reason it's in two parts, Bob's Irish. He doesn't mind a chat. Oh, I wanted to play this next song because I think it's just absolutely beautiful. I don't know how your morning is going thus far, if it's just been a wee bit frenetic, and you do have the opportunity just to be quiet for a moment or two. I've got a song that will help you do that. Maybe you've woken up over the last hour or so and, life isn't all that great. This song hopefully will help. It's a beautiful song. If you are able, turn the volume up and just sort of put aside everything else and listen.

0: Do you ever feel as though you just don't have the strength to fight just one more day? This is Susie Holt with Chocolate and God. Ephesians 6 says, "Finally, be strong in the Lord and in his mighty power. Put on the full armor of God so that you can take your stand against the devil's schemes." You don't have to somehow come up with the strength yourself. This verse is clear that you can be strong in the Lord and in his mighty power. I've had times when I've prayed and told God, "This is just too much. I don't have the strength to fight one more day." And he tells me over and over, "You are trying to do it in your strength instead of resting in mine. Stop trying to figure it all out and stop trying to make it through another day in your own strength." There isn't a verse in the Bible that will tell you that you have to come up with your own plan or do it all in your own strength. God wants you to have victory in every area of your life, and he wants you to walk in his strength to do it. Ladies, let me really encourage you to be in the Word every day. Join my friend Janet Scott for her daily devotional. 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
0: 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Worship on Sanctuary. 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

So the answer to the question, when is the time to worship? Now is the time to worship. House of Worship and Brian Dawkson. Good morning. Welcome to Monday, just after 5 past 5.

0: Air. I'm Nerida.
1: And I'm Alison. I've got a question for you. What changes when we see prayer as a privilege rather than just ticking a box?
0: Well, let's break that down, shall we? 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
1: Together with Kim Hill and All My Tears Be Washed Away. It's after 20 past five. Sometimes people request songs and I just can't play them because you know, they don't fit the format, and you'll understand what that's all about. Some of the songs you know, obviously won't fit. There are other songs you sort of think, oh yeah, I might be able to play that. But you know, maybe best left alone. There's a song that, by a guy called Neil Robertson. And there's another version by a lady called Sister Bethel. And the song is called Don't Let the Devil Ride. So if you just wanted to sort of like step out of your comfort zone for a wee minute, go to YouTube and put in the words Neil Robertson, Neil spelled N-E-A-L, Robertson, Don't Let the Devil Ride. Really, really good song. And the words, really good as well. Don't let the devil ride, because if you let him ride, you want to drive. How true is that?

0: The process of God adding and removing people from our lives serves a greater purpose aligned with His plan for our growth and well-being. Ecclesiastes chapter 3 verse 1 reminds us that there is a time for everything and a season for every activity under the heavens. This includes seasons where individuals can enter to bless our lives, teach us, and encourage us, and seasons where others may actually depart to allow for personal growth and redirection, or potentially even protection from harm. You know, my friend, God's wisdom surpasses our understanding, and His decisions regarding relationships are guided by His love and foresight. My friend, Romans 8 verse 28 says that we know that all things works for the good of those who love Him and who have been called according to His purpose. So, my friend, I want you to know this. Therefore, when someone enters or exits your lives, you need to trust that it ultimately serves a greater good that aligns with God's plan for our life. It's Joshua Singh, and I want to help you grow in your walk with God. So let's connect at joshuasingh.com.
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0: Sensations and good, true and beautiful. And that might be a very apt description of this.
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2: Love. We sing, write and make movies all about it. Love's a massive part of this world, probably because it's who God is. And that's why we gravitate towards it and crave the great feeling that it can bring. Experiencing love here on earth can help us understand more of God and can give us the grace to act more like Him, putting others first and dropping what we're doing to help somebody else. The earth version of love isn't perfect. Our love can actually disappoint. It can feel as though we put ourselves out only to be hurt. Paul wrote, "If I speak in the tongues of men and of angels but do not have love, I am only a resounding gong or a clanging cymbal." That's in 1 Corinthians 13 verse 1. Love extends beyond words. Love is nothing without heartfelt action. When we act without putting others first, it's like we're just making a whole lot of meaningless noise. Challenging as it is, it's time to pray for the will to love people. Real, put others before yourself love is vitally important. Jesus told us to love everybody as He loved us. That's in John 13, verse 34. Well, that's a pretty tall order. But we reckon that if He asked us to do it, He'll show us how to do it. And His love from above is perfect. So what now? Who was the last person you said, "I love you" to? Do something generous for them today. And who's the person you'd never expect to say, "I love you" to? Do something generous for them as well. Thank God for His love from above.
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1: 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It's like a party. And the guest list is pretty big. 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

0: Matt Maher and the finished work. I see you talking about things being finished, that the last series of The Chosen was recorded over the last couple of days, the last scenes done. And kind of sad, really, because for those of us that have enjoyed watching it on the telly, it's been really, really good. And the new series, which is not the very last one because we're a bit behind, gets released in New Zealand mid-November. And I think you've got to watch it on Prime Video. If you've never ever seen it yet, the first few series are available free on YouTube. It's called The Chosen. It talks about the finished work. It's just like, I think it's amazing. I know that a lot of people have got different views on it, and you go, yeah, okay, fine. Have a listen and look for yourself, The Chosen.
1: Have you ever seen in the movies where a king seals an official document with his ring? Where they drop a big blob of hot wax and they stamp their ring down on it. And that stamp is their official seal of authority. That signet ring is their mark. It's often got their face engraved on it or their symbol. It's the same idea we have today when we sign documents with our signature. But I've been wondering, what kind of king is Jesus? He doesn't wear a signet ring on his finger to show his authority, but on his hands, Jesus bears these scars. His mark, his authority, his power, his worthiness, his promise, his signature is in those holes in his hands. It says in the Bible, even in his glorified body, Jesus still had those scars. Even in heaven right now, those scars are still there. We see in Revelation chapter 5, all in the throne room of heaven fall to their face and they say to Jesus, "You are worthy because you were slaughtered and your blood has ransomed people for God." Those wounds prove that only he is worthy to be king. And in that moment in heaven, everyone cries, "Holy, worthy is the Lamb who was slain to receive power and glory and honor and dominion." I want you to know today, those scars are not gone. They are his credentials. They're his signet, signifying that he still loves you, that he hasn't forgotten his promises to you. And I'd love you to make Jesus the king of your heart today. I'm Josh, and I'm one of the pastors at City Impact Church.
0: 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Then Lizzie Oakes brings you The Breakfast Show.

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0: and around the globe,
1: this is the latest
0: Sanctuary News.
5: In this update, an economist says it will be tough to achieve the numbers set out in Labour's fiscal plan. The party says all its election commitments are fully costed. Economist Cameron Bagri says health seems to be the big winner from the plan, but there are trade-offs in other areas like education. Meanwhile, the Financial Services Council's happy KiwiSaver's an election topic this year, with ACT the latest party to throw its ideas in the ring. CEO Kirk Hope says there's broad agreement that KiwiSaver should be strengthened. South Aucklanders are welcoming momentum towards shovels in the ground, turning Mill Road into a four-lane corridor. National's promised to start construction on the road from Manukau to Drury in late 2028 if re-elected. One in seven Kiwi kids are going without everyday essentials as child material hardship hits a 10-year high. A warehouse stationery and Salvation Army appeal starts today, with $2 donated for every personalised card made for a teacher. That's news.
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5: In sport, to the NRL League Final in Sydney.
7: And Daly Cherry Evans, fittingly the last man to touch the ball. Newcastle have fought every inch of the way, but the class of the Roosters has prevailed.
5: The Roosters have secured the premiership, pipping the Knights 19-18. Daly Cherry Evans' field goal in the 70th minute provided the key buffer. Liam Lawson has finished seventh at Formula One's Bahrain Grand Prix, which was actually raced in Malaysia due to the conflict in the Middle East. Max Verstappen won the rain-delayed event. The Breakers have beaten the 36ers 88-72 in ANBL basketball, their first win away in Adelaide in four seasons. That's sport. I'm Jodie Gill.
0: Sanctuary
1: weather. From the Word.
0: James 1 verse 3. For you know that when your faith is tested, your endurance has a chance to grow.
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8: No mai, hi to mai. Just like that, the weekend's over. Welcome to the program. Welcome to the morning sanctuary. Morena, my friend. Monday the 5th of October. It might not be the end of the weekend for you. For one, you might have Monday off. School holidays. Hey, maybe you're retired. Whatever it is, I don't mind. It's good to have your company. Maybe you're just chilling back in bed and listening. Good for you. You are with Lizzie. It is the morning sanctuary. We just ease into it at this end of the day, okay? We just ease into it. And so what we're actually going to do next is I love to pray for the day, commit the day to God. It's such a wonderful thing to do. To be honest, when I wasn't on the morning sanctuary, when I was on the drive show, don't know if I was always doing that. And so you guys have got me into a really good pattern, into a good habit. We'll do that next. Right now, it's a bit of Martin Smith in the playlist with Joy, What the World Calls Foolish.

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C3 Sydney, dancing through the fire. I might not be dancing yet. You might be. Maybe you've just been out for a run or something like that. But what we can do, we can agree on one thing. Let's pray for the day, right? Father, we thank you for this day, another day on God's own. And I pray a blessing over this week for the last week of the school holidays. Lord, I thank you that you're here with us right here, right now. God, you are the God of the future and the past, but we can only live with you in this present moment. So help us in our daily moments to know how to connect with you, to know how to just chat with you and to be honest and to be real and just to be ourselves, because we can't be anything else, God, and you don't expect us to. I thank you, God, that you delight in us, that you love us, that you're for us and not against us. And you are so, so good to us, Lord. In Jesus' name, amen. Thanks for praying. We're going to head into the Word of God next for the Bible Society verse of the day, because, you know, that's what we do at this end of the day. We just ease into it. The beginning of the day, that is. This is Elevation Worship, when wind meets fire.

Fellowship Creative through and through on Sanctuary. You are with Lizzie. We're heading into the Word of God, and it's from the book of John, chapter 1, verse 14. So the Word became human and made his home among us. He was full of unfailing love and faithfulness, and we have seen his glory, the glory of the Father's one and only Son. Goodness, some scripture is so poetic, isn't it? He's a Word, but he became human and he made his home among us. It's like, hey, no fuss. I'm just here. I'm just about my Father's business. So beautiful. Hey, the Bible Society have been recording so much books, audiobooks of the Bible in Te Reo Māori. The latest is the audiobook for James, Hemi. 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Let's continue with the good music. It's Brandon Lake. How good God is.

0: A verse for when you're feeling angry. James chapter 1, verses 19 to 20. My dear brothers and sisters, take note of this. Everyone should be quick to listen, slow to speak, and slow to become angry, because human anger does not produce the righteousness that God desires. James chapter 1, verses 19 to 20. Do unto others as God has done to you. That means we shouldn't be mad at people, but instead show them love and compassion like God has shown to us.
1: 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There's

two in a row on Sanctuary, New Zealand's worship station. You're with Lizzie. Terrain was in there. Stayed on him. That's based around scripture in Isaiah 26, verse 3. And Jonathan David and Melissa Halzer raise a hallelujah. We like to raise a hallelujah here on Sanctuary. And, you know, sometimes the hallelujah is loud, sometimes it's quiet, sometimes it's something in between, sometimes it's a little lifting of a hand, an attitude of heart. It might not even look like anything on the outside, but we can have that posture of adoration towards God. This is the Lads, Ode to Joy.

0: there, I'm Nerida.
1: And I'm Alison. I've got a question for you. What changes when we see prayer as a privilege rather than just ticking a box?
0: Well, let's break that down, shall we? So in our podcast, we're going to strip away the formality and talk about how to build a vibrant and authentic connection with God that actually fits into our everyday lives.
1: Yeah, so whether you're a prayer warrior or someone who doesn't even know where to start, this conversation is for you.
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0: Forrest Frank, Lift My Hands. Joelle Barnes and Seth Sleater in there too, Road Less Travelled, as we head for 7 a.m. on your Monday morning. Phil Wickham and Pat Barrett coming up, Praise the Lord Forever, and Liana Crawford, Truth I'm Standing On. Now, have you heard of Rev Jesse? If you don't know Rev Jesse, she's an Anglican priest, author, content creator. She's got an ever-expanding, exploding online community. I think the latest is about 50,000 followers. She's based in Wellington, here in New Zealand, and she is a previous guest on the Where Do You Find God podcast, and now she's also a contributor to my segment. You might not know it either. It's called Something Theological, and we discuss something theological. So she is going to be on the show with us after 8 this morning. Just a little topic, actually. Talking about forgiveness. That's after 8 this morning.
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0: 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This is Sanctuary News.
8: In this update, an economist not holding his breath about the delivery of Labor's fiscal plan. The party's promised it will be able to pay for all its election commitments, with $10.5 billion left over. Cameron Bagri says the numbers are technically achievable, but he wouldn't bet on them lining up in 3 years. The Financial Services Council's happy ACT's opening the conversation about whether current tax settings are working for KiwiSaver. It's proposing to remove the tax on KiwiSaver earnings and government contributions. It's been more than 24 hours since two men jumped into a Bay of Plenty river after failing to stop for police. An extensive search for the pair was launched yesterday after a driver was seen running a red light in the Wainui area around 3:45 a.m. An 18-year-old man faces 9 charges after allegedly driving a vehicle into Newcastle Knights supporters on Saturday, injuring 10 people. 6 people remain in hospital, including 2 girls as young as 2 and 5. That's news.
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1: Sanctuary Sport.
8: In sport, a parting gift to the Roosters from Daly Cherry Evans as he checks out of his NRL league career as a 2-time premiership winner. The 37-year-old kicked a 70th-minute field goal for a 7-point buffer at that juncture over the Knights in the final. They eventually won 19-18. Cherry Evans says he made the key play on instinct.
10: Close games tend to go. You just got to do it sometimes. I'm so grateful to be a part of this great club and add to its history.
8: Captain James Tedesco claimed the Clive Churchill Medal for Player of the Match. The Breakers have beaten the 36ers 88-72 in AMBL basketball, their first win away at Adelaide for 4 seasons. That's sport. I'm Jodie Gill.
0: Sanctuary weather.
11: Northland and Coromandel, partly cloudy with isolated showers mainly in the east. Auckland, partly cloudy. Waikato to Wellington, also Bay of Plenty, the Central High Country, Hawke's Bay and the Wairarapa. Fine with areas of morning frost, possibly severe, around the Central High Country. Gisborne, partly cloudy with isolated morning showers, becoming fine this afternoon. Marlborough to Southland, mainly fine with areas of morning low cloud, fog or frost. Nelson to Westland, fine apart from areas of morning and evening cloud. Fiordland, cloudy, patchy drizzle developing around the coast this morning. Chatham Islands, mostly cloudy with a few showers.
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11: 3 minutes past seven. Morena. I just thought I'd share this bit of music with you because you might not have been awake at six. You might not have heard it. It's how I start my day each day on air. I love it. Second week of the school holidays. Hope everybody's surviving. Maybe the kids are still asleep. You're like, wishful thinking, Lizzie. Well, it depends what age they are, right? If they're teenagers, they're still... they're definitely doing that. Unless they're athletic ones. I have a bunch of athletes that live behind me. They're canoeists. And they get up real early to go down Lake Pupuki and canoe. One of them even went to the Olympics a few years ago. They don't know that I work on the radio, though. I'm not saying any names, but, yeah, actually, everyone around me seems to get up early. It's quite good. It's quite good indeed. I tell you else, something that's quite good. Actually, more than quite good. I thought it was quite good to receive this lovely text that I just had from Roger before. I would call it a Good News Monday story. And I text Roger. Are you listening, Rog? And I said, do you want to come on the radio and just share that praise report? Because it's so epic. And sometimes Mondays can just feel a bit, can't they? But you won't feel like that when you hear Roger's story. So, Roger, I'm going to give you a call in a minute. So stay tuned for a wonderful praise report bright and early on a Monday morning. Coming up next after this song, Carrie Job, Revelation Song.

0: Mary Jo, Revelation song, 8 minutes past seven. You are with Lizzie. Time for an early morning praise report. How long you been doing those, Lizzie? Well, just started actually right now. Because Roger just messaged through and he's in Christchurch and he joins us live on air now. Hi, Roger.
1: Hello, Lizzie.
0: Hello. Well, thanks for coming on air. I always, when I text people back, especially earlier in the morning, whether they're actually willing to actually talk. So I appreciate that you are. But you've got a cool story. So was it about a year ago you put a prayer request up on our prayer wall on our website, right?
1: Right.
0: And that was to do with your heart. What was happening?
1: Well, I'd been in a situation where I'd broken my back, and that ended up, I ended up with a massive infection, and that took out my heart valve and my pacemaker.
0: Wow.
1: And so that was a whole year leading up from May through to this time last year. So at this time last year, I ended up having open heart surgery.
0: Yeah. So how are you doing now?
1: I'm absolutely brilliant. I'm 2,000% better than I ever was.
0: Woo-hoo!
1: Because I had the pacemaker, and a lot of prayer gone in it from my church in Blenheim, Anglican Nativity, when we shifted down to every nation. Lots of prayer warriors, lots of people, including the radio, Sanctuary Radio.
0: Yeah,
1: absolutely.
0: So
1: and brought me into a huge increase in faith.
0: Oh, praise God. It must be a big blessing for your family, right, too?
1: Oh, huge.
0: Yeah.
1: Huge, because I was on a near death twice.
0: Ugh, yeah. Scary.
1: Yeah.
0: And 2,000% better. So, wow. What does this new lease on life look like and feel like for you? Are you doing different
1: things?
0: Well,
1: we've got a new property of a year old. It's improved my relationship with my wife, because I'm less grumpy than what I was beforehand. and I've got a whole new, I'm rebuilt for at 70 years old, or 71 next month.
0: What?
1: And, Every Nation Church, getting fully back and involved in church life.
0: Roger, I thought I was talking to a 40-year-old. Your voice is very young, but your laugh is very young. You sound like
1: you've
0: had the reset button and a fresh chance at life, right?
1: Yeah, if you look at the photos for over the last year, you'd see that I've actually definitely improved in age looks.
0: Well, that's another bonus for your wife, right?
1: Sorry. After 51 years marriage, she's pretty happy.
0: Roger, I'm so delighted for you. I'm so delighted
1: Thank
0: for you.
1: You
0: and your family. Like, what a wonderful good news story on a Monday morning. I just so appreciate that you messaged through. And I'm really happy that Sanctuary got to be part of your journey as well and continues to be. Hey, Roger, just hold the line and I'll come back to you in a moment. How epic is that? Good news all round. We want to hear that. Here's a great song that I think would be most appropriate for Roger right now. So he's got this new lease on life. Says he's 70, 71, sounds like a 40-year-old. This one's for you, Roger. Chris Tomlin, God's Great Dance Floor.

0: Jesus. It's not just the red letters that speak. You're in the whole thing.
1: Alexander Papa's always been Jesus on Sanctuary. 20 minutes past 7. You're with Lizzie. Chris Tomlin in there too. God's Great Dance Floor. Man, I'm still like, I don't know if you call me speechless, but in awe of that conversation. I don't know if you just heard me speaking with Roger there with amazing praise report, feeling 2,000% better, having had open heart surgery about a year ago and just had been through some really hard things and now come out the other end. And there I was, he had a new lease on life and he said he was 70, 71 and I was like, Roger, I thought I was talking to a 40-year-old. What a wonderful opportunity to have a new opportunity at life, right? An answered prayer. So that was a great praise report. If you missed it, I will play out some of that conversation between 9 and 10 in the Inner Sanctuary, which is always about prayer and scripture, praise reports, and, well, just, and also communion on a Thursday. But also, have you caught up with the story of Peter Shaw, our very own Peter Shaw from Sanctuary? You know, he had open heart surgery. I think it was the beginning of this year, and he's doing amazing. And in fact, I did interview Peter about that on my podcast, Where Do You Find God? So if you just shuffle back, have a look at the podcast a few months back, you'll see Peter Shaw's story. In fact, his one obviously, evidently, resonated with a lot of people because it's the one I've done over 100 of these episodes that actually resonate, that's had the most listeners. So if you want to find that episode, well, reach out to me if you're unsure how to find it. You could text me 8168, first word, Sanctuary, and I could forward it to you. Otherwise, if you're au fait with podcasts, Where Do You Find God on Apple, Spotify, the Rema Media app, and it's the Peter Shaw one. Actually, I'll tell you next about who's coming up on the podcast this week. It's Live at Live. Come, Holy Spirit. Amen.

0: there, I'm Nerida.
1: And I'm Alison. I've got a question for you. What changes when we see prayer as a privilege rather than just ticking a box?
0: Well, let's break that down, shall we? 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

0: I thought they'd finished. Grace Vineyard Music Alive. 28 minutes to 8 on Sanctuary. Grace Vineyard Music are actually based in Christchurch, where that conversation I just had with Rogers from Christchurch. He's very much alive and live and kicking. New lease on life, such fantastic testimony there. If you missed it, I'll play some of our conversation out after 9. Now, coming up on the Where Do You Find God podcast, I've been making this podcast since 2024, and each fortnight, I release a new episode. This week it is former singer, well, he's still a singer-songwriter, but former frontman of Parachute Band, Amiga Levine. He is a story of, he's a prodigal. He walked away from God, came back to God a few years ago, and here's a little snippet of what you'll hear on the podcast this week.
1: In the Psalms, he's just like, so many great moments, so many bad moments. It's just all in there. And I feel like this time around, for me, I was just like, God, I'm just going to come as I am, you know. And it's been awesome having a wife that's exactly the same.
0: Come as you are. There is no other way. There were some things in talking with Amiga I really related. I had a period of my life in the wilderness. Wasn't a lot of fun. I thought I was having fun. I can remember this feeling of I just didn't have any peace on the inside. It was such a relief when I was in London. Actually, you know, I got my bag stolen in this nightclub and a whole bunch of things happened and my front door key was lost and I sort of stumbled home across London back to the flat where I was living with my brother and his wife and probably had some other flatmates too. And, you know, knocked on the door like I didn't even know if I was going to get in the door because I didn't have a key and they were there and I was all upset. And then I was like, can I have a Bible? And then they gave me a Bible they lent me a Bible. And I remember reading Matthew, Mark, Luke and John in an afternoon and recommitting my life to God. And then not long after that, I turned 20 and they gave me a Bible for my birthday, which was very cool. So all I'm saying is Amiga's story of having been away from God and coming back. What I recognize in my own journey is that God was there. He was there the whole time. I just didn't know. I didn't realize. And I kind of wish I had now. But Amiga's got a great story to share on the podcast this coming Wednesday. I will play it out on air around 10:30 and it hits all the podcast platforms a little earlier in the day, the Rima Media app, Apple, Spotify, all those places. This is Kane on Sanctuary. Yes, he can.

0: remember vividly a time I was in hospital for an operation, and while waiting to go into theatre, I was left alone in the pre-op room. In that moment, I began to think of all the things that could go wrong. I was imagining the worst, and I felt a sense of panic welling up. I turned to God and asked Him to be with me, and the words of the old hymn came to mind. Father-like, He tends and spares us. Well, our feeble frame He knows. Taken from Psalm 103. My fears subsided and a warm peace filled my mind. Maybe you're feeling fearful or apprehensive today. God knows and understands our human frailty, our weaknesses, and He is a loving Father to us. Call on Him. He's with you and He cares deeply for you. Mahara ki tō tātou atua e tēnei rā. Remember God today. I'm Alison Shaw.
1: This is Sanctuary.

Hillsong Worship and Brooke Legitwood. What a beautiful name you are with Lizzie on Sanctuary. The Morning Sanctuary, lovely to have your company. Goodness, I was just having a moment there. Just that song started and the first line says you were the word at the beginning. And you know how you've heard something 100 times, 1,000 times, and then you just hear it again? It's like a rhema word, you know, it like goes into your heart. You go, oh my gosh. So God is both God and he's a word. Like that just blows my mind. And God created everything with the word, his words. And then you think how it says in the Bible, how the power of life and death is in the tongue, like this thing that's flitting around in my mouth, enabling me to speak to you right now. Wow. It's just, I'm just having a moment. I need to unpack that. I need to play another song so I can unpack that. I'm just, God's kind of blowing my mind right now. Casting Crowns, your love is extravagant on Sanctuary, New Zealand's worship station.

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Powerful melodies and superb lyrics that lift our faith. Hymns. Some are modern classics. 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Hymns for Today. 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Hymns for Today. 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

0: called Our Music, Shine Jesus Shine. What a lovely version of that song. The original Graham Kendrick came out 1987. Now, influence music was in there too with Glory Honor Power as we head for 8 o'clock. And I have got the wonderful Rev Jesse with me after eight on something theological. She's just chosen a little topic today, just a tiny one, a mere small one, forgiveness. I'm going to talk about that after eight.
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5: This is Sanctuary News.
6: In this update, an economist says it will be tough to achieve the numbers set out in Labour's fiscal plan. The party says all its election commitments are fully costed. Economist Cameron Bagri says health seems to be the big winner from the plan, but there are trade-offs in other areas like education. Meanwhile, the Financial Services Council's Happy KiwiSaver's an election topic this year, with ACT the latest party to throw its ideas in the ring. Financial Services Council CEO Kirk Hope says it means there's broad agreement that KiwiSaver should be strengthened. National MP Carlos Chung says a blaze that destroyed his election billboard in Mount Roskill was deliberately set. Billboard damage is evident in a number of Auckland electorates. Staying in the West, 2 people have critical injuries and 1 person has minor injuries after an early morning incident in Glendean. Police have been maintaining a scene guard around a home in Kirby Street since about 2:30 a.m. That's news.
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0: Sanctuary Sport.
6: In sport, what could be a key chapter in the Formula One season?
8: George Russell is pulling out of the Grand Prix. That is a defining moment, and the driver second in the points. George Russell comes to a halt, and his hopes of winning the World Championship are parked up.
6: Max Verstappen triumph for Red Bull, but the side of Mercedes Russell puttering to the curb with 5 laps left handed a title boost to teammate and competition leader Kimi Antonelli, who finished second in the rain-delayed race. Liam Lawson delivered a 7th for Racing Bulls. The Roosters have won their first NRL League Premiership since 2019, beating the Knights 19-18 in Sydney. That's sport. I'm Jodie Gill.
5: Sanctuary Weather.
9: Northland and Coromandel, partly cloudy with isolated showers mainly in the east. Auckland, partly cloudy. Waikato to Wellington, also Bay of Plenty, the Central High Country, Hawke's Bay and the Wairarapa. Fine with areas of morning frost, possibly severe, around the Central High Country. Gisborne, partly cloudy with isolated morning showers, becoming fine this afternoon. Marlborough to Southland, mainly fine with areas of morning low cloud, fog or frost. Nelson to Westland, fine apart from areas of morning and evening cloud. Fiordland, cloudy, patchy drizzle developing around the coast this morning. Chatham Islands, mostly cloudy with a few showers.
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9: It's 3 minutes past eight. Morena, my friend, you're on the Morning Sanctuary with Lizzie. Coming up, music in the mix from Phil King, Ecclesia Music. And up next on the show, the wonderful Rev Jesse on my segment, Something Theological, which is something I've been doing on the radio for quite a while. I have a number of different contributors, and Reverend Jesse is one of them. And you might not have heard of her, but I tell you what, she is blowing up on social media. I think when I first spoke to her a little earlier in the year, and I got her on my podcast, Where Do You Find God, she had about 30,000, that's quite a lot, followers on social media across like TikTok, Facebook, Instagram, I don't know what else. Now she's up to about 50,000, and she just does these little bite-sized chunks that people really resonate with. In fact, that's how I discovered her, and I reached out to her, and now she's a contributor on the show. So Rev Jesse will be up next on the show. Right now, it's Equippers Revolution with Forevermore.

0: Evan Craft, Desesperado, and a Quipper's Revolution forevermore. It's 10 minutes past 8. Hey, well, it's time for something theological. The wonderful Rev Jesse is joining us again today from Wellington. Hello, my friend.
1: Hello.
0: The wonders of modern technology. We're in the same room.
1: You are. It feels like we're here, right? We're here.
0: Yeah, you're on the screen, on the Zoom screen, and you are in my studio here in Auckland, Tamaki Makaurau. So it's really great to connect with you again today. And you've chosen quite a big topic to talk on today on something theological, just, you know, forgiveness.
1: Forgiveness. Really? I wanted to talk briefly about forgiveness, and we're going to learn a new word, and it's called appropriation.
0: Oh.
1: And in the context of God, it means that we're taking hold of the gift, right? So we can know something intellectually, and then we can accept it in our hearts. And this is really important for forgiveness because, like, we know God forgives, we know what that means, we know what Jesus did, we understand that, right? But then we have to accept it in our hearts, and they're quite different things.
0: And it's a process, knowing, right?
1: Oh, it's a total process. And sometimes I think that we get really good at forgiving others and kind of moving on, and we have that practice. But actually understanding that God forgives you can be really hard. And sometimes I think that as well, that I understand God forgives me for some of the things that I've done. But sometimes the things I use to beat myself up with are actually the things I've failed to do.
0: Oh.
1: And that we get forgiveness for those too. And I reckon for any of those of us who are parents, right? Yeah. That's a particular one.
0: Yeah.
1: When you look back at your parenting, you go, oh my goodness, I could have done that so much better.
0: Oh,
1: I could have done
0: for sure. Yeah.
1: And actually going, God's forgiveness is in that too.
0: Mm.
1: And that transition from our heads to our hearts, sometimes it takes years to understand that.
0: Yeah. So do you find yourself kind of going back round the mountain with some stuff of that? You know, you think you've kind of forgiven, whether it's yourself or somebody else, and then you're like, oh, we're back here again.
1: Yeah. I thought I'd handed that one over, and it turns out, no, we're still holding on to it. I heard once that it's like putting rocks into your backpack, and your backpack gets heavier and heavier and heavier, and it's only when you take the rock out and you go, and give it to God that it actually works and you can let go of it. And sometimes that rock needs to be put on the ground, and sometimes you need to like get it with a sledgehammer and really smash it and go, God, just take this from me.
0: Yeah.
1: This burden is too heavy. I don't want to have a backpack full of stuff.
0: I find myself with that kind of thing. It's often, you know, you come to that place again of the end of yourself, and you're like, you know, there is a certain sense of desperation, right? And you're like, oh, you're kidding me. I'm back here again. And then some work gets done, some heart work, right, with God, and you do feel a little lighter, like you have taken a rock or two out of your backpack.
1: Yeah. And it's that ongoing process as well, that this is the work of a lifetime. This is the work that we do throughout our lives. And that whole idea of God forgiving us, being so at the core of what we believe in Jesus for, but then accepting that and really knowing in your soul that God has forgiven you and has moved past it.
0: Yeah.
1: And you can, like, when you know that, you can just have the freedom from that is so beautiful.
0: Yeah.
1: And then you desperately take it back the next minute as well.
0: But what would you say to somebody? I mean, because, you know, you share all these things over social media and they just seem to resonate with so many people around the world. What would you say to somebody right now who is struggling with forgiveness?
1: One of the things that I do, and it's just a beautiful practice, is I write what I need down in prayer for forgiveness in particular. So I will, instead of, because I find a two-step process with this self-forgiveness stuff is so important for me. So I write everything down and then I take that to God in prayer. And there's something incredibly important in the submission to God in that as well. Mm. But there's also something important in getting it out of my head and getting it out of my brain and just going, oh my goodness. And once it's also written down on paper as well, somehow it loses a little bit of its hold. And lose a little bit of its power, and then taking that piece of paper to God and going, can you destroy this for me? And I've done this with other people as well. And actually, sometimes destroying the piece of paper, ripping it up or burning it or doing whatever is so good as well, because God has destroyed them. It's already happened. It's already done. And doing that ritual, I think, really, really healing and quite beautiful.
0: Yeah. I was going to say I'm quite into rituals, but I guess with you being a reverend, you probably are too.
1: Yeah. It's kind of our thing.
0: It's kind of your thing, right?
1: Yeah.
0: Yeah, no, there's I totally relate to that. I'm a big writer of things. I'm like, I hope nobody reads this, but anyway, so what? It's part of my process. And like you say, giving over to God. And yeah, actually symbolically doing things sometimes, you know, ripping it apart, setting it alight, you know, it's just actually, it kind of gets it out of you, doesn't it?
1: Well, it means it's destroyed, right? So we believe Jesus destroyed sin. So we're literally destroying something that is actually, you know, we're trying to give to God and trying to let go of. It's so beautiful.
0: Yeah.
1: So important.
0: And I think our conversation today reminds me of that. When we become a Christian, you know, we might think, I mean, hooray, yes, but then we might think then that we're that package on the shelf with the shiny paper and the nice ribbon. And maybe for a moment we are, but actually the journey of faith is one where we allow, if we really allow, it's where God pushes into the crevices in our hearts and our mind and our soul. It gets a lot messier than that.
1: Yeah, and just when you think that you've got it done and you're, oh, man, I've just gone through this amazing thing and I feel healed and I feel like God and I just really on the same page, there's something else will come up. And you'll be like, really? Okay, something else?
0: Yeah.
1: Yeah.
0: And, you know, having a reverend say that to you just well, I don't know for listeners, but for me, that's just like, I'm human, you're human, we're all human, and that's okay. And God knew that, right?
1: Yeah. God made us this way.
0: Yeah.
1: It's part of our process. It's part of having free will and part of that free will is choosing to love him and live in his ways. Mm. And part of that is going to those hard places and examining ourselves and going, oh, okay, yes, fine. I'll do that work.
0: Rev Jessie, so great to hang out with you and look forward to seeing you next time on Something Theological.
1: Bless you, Lizzie, so much. And bless all your listeners as well today.

0: there, I'm Nerida.
1: And I'm Alison. I've got a question for you. What changes when we see prayer as a privilege rather than just ticking a box?
0: Well, let's break that down, shall we? So in our podcast, we're going to strip away the formality and talk about how to build a vibrant and authentic connection with God that actually fits into our everyday lives.
1: Yeah, so whether you're a prayer warrior or someone who doesn't even know where to start, this conversation is for you.
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Benjamin, Benjamin William Hastings, Saturday on Sanctuary. It's just on 8:30 with Lizzie. I did something really awesome on Saturday. It's actually the second time I've done it. It's some volunteering that I'm doing in my neighbourhood. I don't think I've told you about it yet. About to head into a song by Brandon Lake called Graves into Gardens. And that just feels very much represents, I think, what I was involved in on the weekend. And I'll tell you about that next.

It's Brandon Lake, Graves Under Gardens. It's 25 minutes to 9 in the Morning Sanctuary. You are with Lizzie. So I don't think I've talked about this on the radio yet, but just recently in my neighbourhood, I started doing a little bit of volunteering. Now, just down the road from me where I live, back in 4 years ago, you might have heard of it, the Auckland anniversary floods, which just were next level. Appreciate lots of people have had flooding around the country at different times, but this was quite unique. So there's a road called the Nile Road in Milford, and it does sort of wind around like the Nile, but the Nile River, and then slightly prophetic because it is actually an old floodplain, actually, but most people who bought houses there probably didn't know that. And it flooded like next level. The water culvert ended up pretty much reaching capacities. The roads couldn't drain into the creek because it was so high. And residents who have lived in that area for 30-odd years had never seen anything like it. It's just like the water all came down into the valley. It was like a valley. You couldn't drive through there. And over the following weeks and months and probably years, they're still recovering from this. And this is literally just down the road from where I live. Now, here's the thing. I had just bought my house. I'd been in it 6 months. And when that rain came, a little bit of rain did come in, sort of through the laundry, which kind of freaked me out, but it was really nothing. And it was a good test for where I had bought my home, but not such a good test for those people living down on the flat. And I don't go along this road that much. I don't walk along it. Occasionally I drive along it. And just recently I started driving along and I was like, oh my goodness, there's all these empty sections. Like, what is going on? And then there's a group in my neighbourhood who is a community gardening group, and they had put up the sign about, hey, come help build the sunflower meadow. And so it's one of the properties where a house has been removed. And sometimes I think the houses were okay, like the insurance had repaired the houses, etc. But it's actually the land. So the land is not safe for humans to live on it. And so for anyone to live on it. And so basically these houses have been removed and these people are somewhere else. And so I've gone a couple of times now and people in the neighbourhood coming together, and one of these sections, we're turning it into a sunflower meadow. And so it involves, and I just follow along with the experts, putting down old pieces of cardboard and then piling up mulch on it. And so it's been quite interesting. The arborists in the neighbourhood have had somewhere to come and dump. If that's one of you, stop now. I think we've got enough. But dump all this mulch. And so I've been down there and we've had spades and rakes and we're filling up wheelbarrows and we're pouring it over the land. And some of the areas, like I was there a few weeks ago and I've come back and you stand on it and you're still like sinking in, like it's like waterlogged. And so very much that song there, Graves Into Gardens, it's like, you know, something really destructive has happened in my neighbourhood, something that hardly impacted me. I did see over the following weeks and months, there was literally army trucks there, like people pulling all the carpets out of their houses and just everything dumped on the side of the road, and these army trucks coming in and taking it away. But the funny thing is, often, isn't it? It's not that funny, but the human thing is, unless things sort of impact you personally or you've got a personal friend there or a family member or something, do you know what I mean? You don't realise how bad it is. And now all these years later, it's like these houses are being moved off and they're going to turn it into these sort of blue and green zones, and I don't quite know what that means, but this group that I've sort of connected with, and there's a few Christians in there actually, you know, they're going to be doing different things on the site. So this one site that we're working on turning into a sunflower meadow, and I really love the idea of that I'm there, unintended pun, from grassroots, you know, like this is the beginning of it. And I think the next thing is that compost is coming in, and then they're getting local schools involved and they're going to sow the seeds, and then there'll be some sort of events there. And where we're planting it, and there's a circle where there's just this patch of grass and everyone's like, hey, what's that? And it's like, that's the photo opportunity. So that's where people will make their way through the sunflowers and stand there. And I just thought, wow, it's so beautiful, the vision of this couple who are in my neighbourhood, who are Christians and locals. And I just thought, that's something I want to be part of. Like,
This is a great way to get to know people in my neighbourhood. I like being outdoors. I like doing something practical and giving back, you know. Like, I don't know those people's stories, and I just think of the loss and the devastation, and I'm like, well, if I can do something that creates a bit of a sanctuary for my neighbourhood, you know, like, that's actually, I feel really blessed to be part of that. I don't know if you're involved in things like that in your community, but yeah, it's a great feeling, and I'm looking forward to seeing those sunflowers grow, that's for sure. It's Torrin Wales and Rascal Flatts, Until Grace.

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0: It's Phil Wickham and Brandon Lake, Elevation Worship, having a party as per usual. So, so good. It is 8 minutes to nine. You are with Lizzie. Couple of great tracks. One great track before nine. Bethel Music, Love of My Life. After nine, I would say The Inner Sanctuary is one of my loves of my life. It's an hour of, it's always worship, but songs of praise, of course, all those things, but also scripture. Thursdays we take communion. I've got a great praise report to share. I spoke with Roger earlier in the show, maybe just after seven on air. You might have heard it. Amazing testimony of God's goodness in his life with open heart surgery. Share that one for you after nine.
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1: This is Sanctuary News.
7: In this update, Barbara Edmonds is adamant she's absolutely credible as Labor's finance spokesperson. The party's unveiled its fiscal plan, promising to return the books to an operating surplus in 2028-29. Edmonds is confident every campaign promise so far is fully costed and funded. But National leader Chris Luxon claims a big unknown from Labor's plan is the cost of the pay equity scheme.
8: Taking all of that from, say, unallocated funding for the next four budgets, you know, would mean no money for schools, police, prisons, defence and frontline social services.
7: NZ First Leader Winston Peters says rail has to be part of the answer when it comes to addressing congestion in southern Auckland. National's committing $1.75 billion to start construction in late 2028 on converting Mill Road into a four-lane, 21.5-kilometre corridor between Manukau and Drury. Iran's warning the Strait of Hormuz won't reopen until certain conditions are met. Fresh attacks in the region were reported over the weekend. That's news.
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1: Sanctuary Sport.
7: In sport, Steve Elkers added a 14th PGA Champions Tour golf title to his collection.
10: New event, very familiar result. Third victory in four starts. And Elker takes down the title at the Jefferson Lehigh Valley Classic.
7: He's won the latest event in Pennsylvania by a stroke after carding a final round 4-under par 66 to finish 14-under overall. Liam Lawson has finished 7th at Formula One's Bahrain Grand Prix, which was actually raced in Malaysia due to the conflict in the Middle East. Max Verstappen won the rain-delayed event. The Breakers have beaten the 36ers 88-72 in ANBL basketball, their first win away at Adelaide since January 2023. That's sport. I'm Jodie Gill.
1: Sanctuary Weather.
11: Northland and Coromandel, partly cloudy with isolated showers mainly in the east. Auckland, partly cloudy. Waikato to Wellington, also Bay of Plenty, the Central High Country, Hawke's Bay and the Wairarapa. Fine with areas of morning frost, possibly severe, around the Central High Country. Gisborne, partly cloudy with isolated morning showers, becoming fine this afternoon. Marlborough to Southland, mainly fine with areas of morning low cloud, fog or frost. Nelson to Westland, fine apart from areas of morning and evening cloud. Fiordland, cloudy, patchy drizzle developing around the coast this morning. Chatham Islands, mostly cloudy with a few showers.
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13: 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Anyone who believes in me will live, even after dying."
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11: 4 minutes past nine, you are with Lizzie on the Morning Sanctuary. We're in the inner sanctuary now, 9 to 10. It's an hour of, well, it's always good music. Scripture prayer. I've got an epic praise report to share with you coming up too from Roger, who I spoke to this morning, who went through open heart surgery a year ago, and he says that he's 2,000% better. How epic is that? Also up next, I wanted to share a scripture with you, Psalm 121. It's been an interesting time of late. I keep finding God taking me back to scriptures and things that I remember him speaking to me, probably, you know, or first time I was hearing him, I guess, back in my 20s. Wanted to share one of those with you next. It's Charity Gale. I speak Jesus.

It's John Redick, Holding On, Joe Medill, My Everything. Psalm 121 says, I lift my eyes to the hills. Where does my help come from? My help comes from the Lord, the maker of heaven and earth. He will not let your foot slip. He who watches over you will not slumber. Indeed, he who watches over Israel will neither slumber nor sleep. The Lord watches over you. The Lord is your shade at your right hand. The sun will not harm you by day, nor the moon by night. The Lord will keep you from all harm. He will watch over your life. The Lord will watch over your coming and going, both now and evermore. It's Psalm 121. You're with Lizzie on Sanctuary, the morning sanctuary, and the inner sanctuary. That's what we're doing here. Such a great psalm. Psalm 121. I heard it this morning, and I was like, I haven't read that psalm for a while. Just needed to share it with you. Heading into a great song, Elisa Turner with Miracles, and then a very cool praise report to share with you from Roger from this morning.

0: there, I'm Nerida.
1: And I'm Alison. I've got a question for you. What changes when we see prayer as a privilege rather than just ticking a box?
0: Well, let's break that down, shall we? So in our podcast, we're going to strip away the formality and talk about how to build a vibrant and authentic connection with God that actually fits into our everyday lives.
1: Yeah, so whether you're a prayer warrior or someone who doesn't even know where to start, this conversation is for you.
0: The Privilege of Prayer, it's available now on the Rema Media app. It's on Apple, Spotify, or wherever you get your shows. Come join us.

0: King and Country, LA on Sanctuary. You are with Lizzie. Here's a really great little conversation I had with Roger this morning, a great testimony about open heart surgery. You've got a cool story. So was it about a year ago you put a prayer request up on our prayer wall on our website, right?
1: Right.
0: And that was to do with your heart. What was happening?
1: Well, I'd been in a situation where I'd broken my back, and that ended up, I ended up with a massive infection, and that took out my heart valve and my pacemaker.
0: Wow.
1: And so that was a whole year leading up from May through to this time last year. So at this time last year, I ended up having open heart surgery.
0: Yeah. So how are you doing now?
1: I'm absolutely brilliant. I'm 2,000% better than I ever was.
0: Woo-hoo!
1: Because I had the pacemaker, and a lot of prayer gone in it from my church in Blenheim, Anglican Nativity, when we shifted down to every nation. Lots of prayer warriors, lots of people, including the radio, Sanctuary Radio.
0: Yeah,
1: absolutely.
0: So
1: and brought me into a huge increase in faith.
0: Oh, praise God. It must be a big blessing for your family, right, too?
1: Oh, huge.
0: Yeah.
1: Huge, because I was on a near death twice.
0: Ugh, yeah. Scary.
1: Yeah.
0: And 2,000% better. So, wow. What does this new lease on life look like and feel like for you? Are you doing different
1: things?
0: Well,
1: we've got a new property of a year old. It's improved my relationship with my wife, because I'm less grumpy than what I was beforehand. and I've got a whole new, I'm rebuilt for at 70 years old, or 71 next month.
0: What?
1: And, every nation church getting fully back and involved in church life.
0: Roger, I thought I was talking to a 40-year-old. Your voice is very young, but your laugh is very young. You sound like
1: you've
0: had the reset button and a fresh chance at life, right?
1: Yeah, if you look at the photos for over the last year, you'd see that I've actually definitely improved in age looks.
0: Oh, well, that's another bonus for your wife, right?
1: True. After 51 years marriage, she's pretty happy.
0: Roger, I'm so delighted for you. I'm so delighted
1: Thank
0: for you.
1: You
0: and your family. Like, what a wonderful good news story on a Monday morning. I just so appreciate that you messaged through. And I'm really happy that Sanctuary got to be part of your journey as well and continues to be. So good. Talking to Roger this morning, just after 7 on air, sharing that amazing surgery, open heart surgery testimony. So wonderful. Love a praise report. We always love you sending them through. Never hesitate to send through a praise report. Actually, we're going to pray next. We're heading into the word for you today as well, which is all about love from above. This is Chris Tomlin, Holy is the Lord.

0: The word for you today.
1: Love. We sing, write, and make movies all about it. Love's a massive part of this world, probably because it's who God is. And that's why we gravitate towards it and crave the great feeling that it can bring. Experiencing love here on earth can help us understand more of God and can give us the grace to act more like Him, putting others first and dropping what we're doing to help somebody else. The earth version of love isn't perfect. Our love can actually disappoint. It can feel as though we put ourselves out only to be hurt. Paul wrote, "If I speak in the tongues of men and of angels, but do not have love, I am only a resounding gong or a clanging cymbal." That's in 1 Corinthians 13, verse 1. Love extends beyond words. Love is nothing without heartfelt action. When we act without putting others first, it's like we're just making a whole lot of meaningless noise. Challenging as it is, it's time to pray for the will to love people. Real, put others before yourself love is vitally important. Jesus told us to love everybody as He loved us. That's in John 13, verse 34. Well, that's a pretty tall order. But we reckon that if He asked us to do it, He'll show us how to do it. And His love from above is perfect. So what now? Who was the last person you said, "I love you" to? Do something generous for them today. And who's the person you'd never expect to say, "I love you" to? Do something generous for them as well. Thank God for His love from above.
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Jeremy Riddle, All Hail King Jesus on Sanctuary. 20 minutes to 10. You are with Lizzie on the Inner Sanctuary. I had to laugh at the word for you today there, talking about loving and it's saying, you know, say I love you to someone you love today and do something generous for them. And then it said, and then do something generous for someone else you don't love. Well, that's always a challenge, isn't it? I mean, I wouldn't say I loved everybody. But, you know, when you think of that, you think of maybe somebody you felt kind of the opposite of love to. You know what I'm talking about. But those sort of people, well, you might not want to say it to their face, but that you love them, because it might not be true. But it is very good to pray for your enemies, right? It does something really good in our hearts when we kind of humble ourselves and pray for our enemies and declare a blessing over them. It just can break stuff in our lives. It really can. I'm going to play a couple more songs and we are going to sing. We can sing. We're going to pray next. This is Young and Free with Alive on Sanctuary.

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Nightmare. Finished work on Sanctuary as we head for 10 a.m. It is time to pray. I hadn't forgotten. Let's pray. Now, there's often sort of themes of prayer requests that come up on the prayer wall. That's on our website, yoursanctuary.nz. And a couple of different people who have got issues with their back. One, a young man who's got sciatica and back pain, which is very painful. And then for someone else who has a painful back fracture associated with osteoporosis, waiting for surgery, praying that this will happen soon. Let's pray. Father, we pray a blessing upon those on the prayer wall who have got back issues, those who are listening, those that we're standing in the gap on behalf of. Lord, and we bless our backs. We bless them to be strengthened. Lord, we pray where there is pain, that pain would lessen, that it would lessen its grip on us, God. Also, I pray for practical things, whether it's certain treatments or stretches or icing or just all the things that you can do to help, Lord. I pray for those practical things that bring relief, Lord. I pray for those things, God, that you would help each one. God, I pray for those who have been dealing with stuff for a long time. I can think of some other listeners who've got ongoing back issues as well, God, that you would turn their circumstances around, Lord, that they would be able to leap for joy, cast aside any walkers and things like that, God, that you would come through and just bring absolute change to their bodies. God, we know when our backs are causing us issue, it impacts our whole being. Also pray for deep healing sleep. But God, I do pray for miracles, Lord, today. Miracles where there is back pain, that it would go, that it would be lessened in Jesus' name. Amen. Paul Zak, the Spirit is moving. Let it move over our backs.

Well, Zach, the spirit is moving on Sanctuary. 8 minutes to 10, you are with Lizzie. We were just praying about backs before, and I was thinking, like, in the studio here, I have a stand-up desk, and which means that I can stand or I can sit. And so I do a mixture of both. And if you're somebody that's just got back issues and you're in a work situation, see if you can get a stand-up desk. It makes such a difference. My back used to complain because I was just sitting in here all the time a few years ago, pre-sort of Sanctuary days. And then a few years ago, we got these stand-up desks. It just makes such a difference to my back, just from a practical point of view. Just wanted to share that with you. Hey, coming up after 10 in the mix, I've got Rend Collective, Building 429, We the Kingdom. This is Elevation Worship with So Be It.

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0: The latest from around New Zealand and around the globe. 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
1: In this update, Labor is adamant it's absolutely credible after the release of its fiscal plan, showing a return to operating surplus by 2028-29. National has just announced it will fully fund the Belfast to Pegasus motorway in Canterbury and Woodend bypass, committing $800 million in its first budget, if re-elected, to begin construction next year. ACT says its plan to scrap tax on KiwiSaver earnings to help grow funds for retirement will benefit most people in the long term. Two people have critical injuries and one person has minor injuries after reports of an early morning stabbing in the West Auckland suburb of Glendean. Questions over how Canterbury's Lincoln University handled suspected AI use in a postgraduate finance course after 23 students were investigated last year, with 22 penalised. Green MP Julianne Genter's concerned the name of the seat she's running in was changed from Rongotai to Wellington Bays without enough consultation. That's news.
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3: Sanctuary Sport.
1: In sport, Steve Ulker has continued his form on golf's PGA Champions Tour. He's bagged a third victory in his last four starts, winning the latest tournament in Pennsylvania by a stroke. Ulker finished the event at 14 under par. He says the recent stretch has come out of nowhere on Sky Sports.
4: A little bit surprised. I mean, I just, you know, crushed it the last 6 weeks. The scoring got better, my putting got better, driving it better, just doing everything better.
1: A trifecta for Mark Nawanga Netawase as he exits rugby league a winner. He's added an NRL premiership with the Roosters to a State of Origin series triumph with New South Wales and an Australian test victory over England. Nawanga Netawase is off to rugby union and will be eligible to play for the Wallabies in next year's Home World Cup. That's sport. I'm Malcolm Jordan.
2: Sanctuary weather.
5: Northland and Coromandel, partly cloudy with isolated showers mainly in the east. Auckland, partly cloudy. Waikato to Wellington, also Bay of Plenty, the Central High Country, Hawke's Bay and the Wairarapa. Fine with areas of morning frost, possibly severe, around the Central High Country. Gisborne, partly cloudy with isolated morning showers, becoming fine this afternoon. Marlborough to Southland, mainly fine with areas of morning low cloud, fog or frost. Nelson to Westland, fine apart from areas of morning and evening cloud. Fiordland, cloudy, patchy drizzle developing around the coast this morning. Chatham Islands, mostly cloudy with a few showers.
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6: 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There we will receive his mercy, and we will find grace to help us when we need it most.
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5: 3 minutes past 10, you are with Lizzie on Sanctuary, looking at the Sanctuary window. Goodness me, there's a lot of beautiful sunshine out there, and if the Met Service map is correct, we're all meant to be getting some sunshine today. Great for the second week of the school holidays. Get the kids outside. Yes. Yes, yes, yes. I'll tell you what else is good, is great. Coming up this hour, We the Kingdom. I believe in miracle power in a wonder-working time. I feel with miracle power, sounding very sort of 70s. I like it. And also new to the Sanctuary playlist, I think it was just maybe added last week, this song. You are more than enough, more than I could ask. It's what you call Afro House Worship. West was here, more than enough. Coming up real soon. Right now it's the wonderful Rend Collective, Build Your Kingdom Here. Come

Building 49, where I belong on Sanctuary. You are with Lizzie. Hey, you can now, if you would like to, pre-order your 2027 Rima Media calendar. They look so good. I've got a brochure in front of me that shows me all the pictures. I can't show you, but if you jump on the website, rimamediacalendar.co.nz, you can see them for yourself. Got two this year, a New Zealand landscape calendar and a New Zealand fauna calendar. $15 includes GST and postage, pretty good, within New Zealand. And they weigh just around 150 grams, so like quite a lightweight present to send to someone overseas for Christmas. $15 each, you can get yours by jumping online, rimamediacalendar.co.nz, or call now, 0508 000 717. That's 0508 000 717. Joelle Barnes, Steph Slater, Road Less Travelled.

A verse for when things have gone wrong. It comes from the book of Proverbs, chapter 3 and verses 5 to 6. Trust in the Lord with all your heart and lean not on your own understanding. In all your ways, submit to Him and He will make your paths straight. Did things not go your way? Are you questioning how God could do this to you? God always has His best interests in mind for you, even if we don't understand it at the time. It's your sanctuary, yoursanctuary.nz.

West was here, more than enough. Oh, beautiful song. That's actually the first time I've heard it. Just recently added to the Sanctuary playlist. You are with Lizzie. More than enough, West was here is an Afro house worship. And so these guys, they don't have a label or playlist support, no industry support, just a DJ and some friends, and they got together and then it blew up. It's had about 500,000 views online, 2.5 million, should I say, 50,000 stream downloads in a day. People really enjoying it. It's got a great vibe, hasn't it? West was here, that one, more than enough. This is Lincoln Brewster, No One Like Our God on Sanctuary.

0: Hey there, I'm Nerida.
1: And I'm Alison. I've got a question for you. What changes when we see prayer as a privilege rather than just ticking a box?
0: Well, let's break that down, shall we? So in our podcast, we're going to strip away the formality and talk about how to build a vibrant and authentic connection with God that actually fits into our everyday lives.
1: Yeah, so whether you're a prayer warrior or someone who doesn't even know where to start, this conversation is for you.
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It's Phil Wickham. The King is in the room. You are with Lizzie on Sanctuary. I have to say, getting up earlier these days certainly makes me hungrier at this end of the day. But I remember the saying that people used to say when I was young, breakfast like a king, lunch like a prince, and dinner like a pauper. Does anybody do that? You know, you have your biggest meal in the morning, a decent-sized lunch and a lighter dinner. I feel like I'm starting to do that a little bit more. My lunch, my breakfast is just a normal size, but often I'll have leftover dinner at lunchtime and then something smaller in the evening, which kind of just makes it easier, right? But yeah, I am a bit of a foodie. You definitely need food for energy, but also you want it to taste good, right? You really do. It's important. It's Tim Hughes, Everything on Sanctuary.

0: Exercise. I wonder what image that word conjures up for you. Energetic people running and swimming and working out at the gym. And if you're like me, maybe a feelings of, oh, I should be doing more. It requires regular effort and discipline. The memory of yesterday's exercise won't suffice for today. The Bible talks about exercise. I love the Message translation of 1 Timothy 4:8. Exercise daily in God. No spiritual flabbiness, please. Workouts in the gym are useful, but a disciplined life in God is far more so. Making yourself both fit for today and forever. Spiritual exercise requires daily effort and discipline. Oswald Chambers says, never live on memories. Let the Word of God be always alive and active in you. So today, no flabbiness. Keep working on your spiritual fitness. Mahara ki tō tātou atua I tēnei rā. Remember God today. I'm Alison Shaw.
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0: It's the Vine Band, Ashes to Beauty on Sanctuary. Alexander Pappas was in there too. Always Been Jesus, Up Before 11. Timothy Takona with Manifestation. Matthew West with Mended. And after 11, I'll let you know about who's going to be on the Where Do You Find God podcast this week. New episode drops on Wednesday.
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10: In this update, Labour finance spokesperson has outlined her credentials, saying she knows her stuff and has had years in the space as the party unveils its fiscal plan. It includes a promise to return the books to an operating surplus in 2028-29. Chris Luxon is criticising Labour's long-awaited fiscal plan, but won't put a date on when his own parties will be out. The Greens say the party's multi-billion dollar plan for rapid transit and intercity passenger rail is affordable compared to current government transport spending. Meanwhile, Nationals promising shovels in the ground for the Belfast to Pegasus motorway and Woodend bypass in Canterbury next year. And ACT is talking up its KiwiSaver plan to scrap the tax paid on its investment earnings and axe government contributions for members receiving employer contributions. Auckland police aren't looking for anyone else after three people were rushed to hospital from Glendean's Kirby Street. Two critically wounded, reportedly after a stabbing. That's news.
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10: In sport, the NPC Rugby quarterfinals are set for this weekend. Top qualifiers Canterbury will host Waikato on Sunday afternoon, while Northland meet Tasman on Friday night. Saturday has North Harbour welcoming Taranaki and Otago face Hawke's Bay. In the Whareparama Cup, Canterbury and Auckland contest the Premiership title on Sunday. Wellington and Northland play the Championship decider on Saturday. To the fourth NFL round, which has a feline theme. All four cat teams are playing one another on the same week for the first time in the competition's history. The Jacksonville Jaguars have beaten the Cincinnati Bengals 22-17. The Carolina Panthers play the Detroit Lions from 1:20 p.m. That's sport. I'm Malcolm Jordan.
3: Sanctuary
0: weather
12: Northland and Coromandel, partly cloudy with isolated showers mainly in the east. Auckland, partly cloudy. Waikato to Wellington, also Bay of Plenty, the Central High Country, Hawke's Bay and the Wairarapa. Fine with areas of morning frost, possibly severe, around the Central High Country. Gisborne, partly cloudy with isolated morning showers, becoming fine this afternoon. Marlborough to Southland, mainly fine with areas of morning low cloud, fog or frost. Nelson to Westland, fine apart from areas of morning and evening cloud. Fiordland, cloudy, patchy drizzle developing around the coast this morning. Chatham Islands, mostly cloudy with a few showers.
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13: Isaiah 55 verse 8. My thoughts are nothing like your thoughts, says the Lord, and my ways are far beyond anything you could imagine.
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12: Just past 11 on your Monday, you are with Lizzie. Coming up in the mix this hour on Sanctuary, here's an old favourite.
14: Here I am to worship, here I am to bow down, here I am to say that.
12: Phillips, Greg and Dean, here I am to worship, and also this one in the mix. Bit of Kiwi worship music there. Harbourside worship. This is my pursuit. Right now, across the ditch, actually. Hillsong worship, Who You Say I Am.

0: Parachute Band, Glorified on Sanctuary. You are with Lizzie. Great song. And the singer of that song is Amiga Levine, who, as it goes, is this week's guest on the Where Do You Find God podcast. Here's a snippet of our conversation.
1: In the Psalms, he's just like, so many great moments, so many bad moments. It's just all in there. And I feel like this time around, for me, I was just like, God, I'm just going to come as I am, you know. And it's been awesome having a wife that's exactly the same.
0: Amiga Levine there, talking about recommitting his life to God. He had a season there where he moved away from his faith in the last couple of years, has reconnected with his faith strongly, got remarried, is back doing music, writing, ministry, and it's a lovely conversation. I'll play it out on air on Wednesday around 10:30. It hits all the podcast platforms earlier in the day. This is Martin Smith, somebody who actually Amiga travelled with and ministered with in the States back in the day. Martin Smith, formerly of Delirious, Joy, What the World Calls Foolish.

0: We all love the story of David and Goliath. This big bad guy is overpowered by a small shepherd with just a sling and a stone. But I believe this account also teaches us how these two supernatural opposing kingdoms operate. The kingdom of darkness works through intimidation, projecting itself as big and powerful. But we don't need to fear, because God doesn't need to project anything. His kingdom, which is the one with all the real power, works through faith and humility. And this is how little David, full of the Spirit, sees a great victory. Now Jesus, from the line of David, he isn't born in a massive palace, but a stable. He doesn't ride into Jerusalem on a war horse, but on a donkey. He brings salvation through giving his own life on a cross, because his kingdom works through humility. It's the same idea we tell in our favorite stories. The small rebellion overpowering the evil empire. Little Frodo defeating mighty Sauron. I believe the kingdom of God is most powerful in the small and the humble. One conversation, a hug for someone who is lonely, an encouraging word for someone who is struggling, a moment of generosity, stepping out in faith to pray for someone who is sick. These moments can often seem small, but the kingdom thrives in these moments, and the enemy is overpowered through small, unseen, humble, daily acts of faith. I'm Josh, and I'm one of the pastors at City Impact Church.
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Quipper's Revolution, Promised Land on Sanctuary. You are with Lizzie. Felt like I was on the Promised Land on Saturday. There's a community garden group in my neighbourhood, and one of the things they're doing currently is creating a sunflower meadow, which is going to be so amazing. And the reason is that the land where it is, the house has been moved. There was a whole bunch of houses in the Auckland anniversary flood that have actually been moved in the area that I live in. Not my road, I'm sort of further up the hill, but down on the flat. 160 houses. I can't believe it. It's like I don't travel down this particular road that much, but just recently I started driving along and seeing all these empty sections. And it's pretty confronting. But one of the cool things is this group are doing is working in with the council, etc. And this one section is creating a sunflower meadow. So we've been there and we're putting down this old cardboard with mulch on top of it, got arborists in the area who are dropping off their mulch. I think they've got enough now. And then after that, I think the process is that we're going to put compost on it. Some school kids and local schools are getting involved and they're going to have the seeds, they're going to plant the seeds. And then I think maybe come next March, there's going to be a sunflower meadow just down the road from me. How wonderful that'll be. I'll definitely send some photos, put some up on socials. Don't really have anything to show at the moment, but must take a photo actually of the empty section and how it's looking and then how it's going to end up looking. Pretty awesome, I think. Jordan Feliz, The King Is Alive.

0: Hey there, I'm Nerida.
1: And I'm Alison. I've got a question for you. What changes when we see prayer as a privilege rather than just ticking a box?
0: Well, let's break that down, shall we? So in our podcast, we're going to strip away the formality and talk about how to build a vibrant and authentic connection with God that actually fits into our everyday lives.
1: Yeah, so whether you're a prayer warrior or someone who doesn't even know where to start, this conversation is for you.
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0: Forgiveness is a profound act of grace and liberation, both for ourselves and others. Jesus teaches in Matthew 6, verse 14 and 15, "For if you forgive others their trespasses, your heavenly Father will also forgive you. But if you do not forgive others their trespasses, neither will your Father forgive your trespasses." This scripture emphasizes the reciprocal nature of forgiveness. It releases not only the person forgiven, but also the forgiver from the burden of resentment and bitterness. Choosing to forgive is a transformative decision that reflects God's mercy and love. 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So let's connect at joshuasingh.com.
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1: We're not just a radio station. 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If you'd like your needs added to the list, head to our prayer wall and let us know. And while you're there, you can pray for others. Head to yoursanctuary.nz and look under the faith section. That's yoursanctuary.nz. Oh.

0: 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Where Do You Find God podcast. Love you to come and be part of the journey. Enjoy the rest of your day. The awesome Tom Francis with you after midday through till 6. Then from 6, the awesome Kathy Jenke. Overnights, the amazing Gary Hoogfley. Something for everyone. I'll be back tomorrow from 6 a.m. Take care and God bless, my friend. Enjoy the rest of your day.
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6: 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This is Sanctuary News.
7: In this update, Labor's pledging to put petrol prices under the microscope and calling for more market competition. The party's campaigning on requiring weekly Commerce Commission reports on levels and whether falling costs bring lower prices. A near miss between a vehicle, a pedestrian and a train played out as the Green Party's leaders made an election announcement on Auckland level crossings. The party's pledging to fully fund converting Western Line level crossings to make them safer and more frequent. National's Nicola Willis insists Labor's fiscal plan has a series of holes, despite Labor's promise that every campaign pledge is fully costed and funded. Labor says a figure for reintroducing pay equity will be determined in bargaining and paid for by future operating allowances. National won't put a date on releasing its election fiscal plan. Meanwhile, National is getting advice on whether to toll upgrades it's promising in its election campaign to Canterbury's Belfast to Pegasus Motorway and Woodend Bypass. A shipyard and dry dock project in Northland's Marsden Point has passed its fast-track application and will now go before an independent expert panel. That's news.
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6: Sanctuary Sport.
7: In sport, Formula One's lawmakers have vowed to investigate the rain-delayed Bahrain Grand Prix in Malaysia after multiple cars endured software problems. Gremlins directly linked to the 50-50 split between combustion and battery power meant vehicles failed to operate in the wet at the Sepang circuit. Max Verstappen negotiated his way through the chaos to claim his first triumph of the season. Kimi Antonelli took second to extend his championship lead. Liam Lawson was seventh. Golfer Steve Alker has continued his form on the PGA Champions Tour with a third victory in his last 4 starts, this time in Pennsylvania. Meanwhile, Daniel Hillier has finished tied for 30th at the Dunhill Links Championship in Scotland, finishing on the St Andrews Old Course. That's sport. I'm Malcolm Jordan.
0: Sanctuary
6: weather.
9: Northland, Auckland and Coromandel Peninsula, partly cloudy with isolated showers, mainly in the east. Waikato to Wellington, also Bay of Plenty, the central high country, Hawke's Bay and Wairarapa, mainly fine with areas of morning frost, possibly severe about the central high country. Gisborne, cloudy periods, isolated showers north of Tolaga Bay from tomorrow morning. Nelson, Marlborough and Canterbury, mainly fine, areas of morning cloud or fog in the east. Buller to Westland, cloudy periods, isolated showers about Westland tomorrow. Otago and Southland, mainly fine with high cloud tomorrow, but mostly cloudy about Stewart Island with a few spots of rain tomorrow. Fiordland, cloudy, patchy drizzle, turning to rain tomorrow.
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9: Afternoon, I'm Tom. Welcome to it. Monday afternoon on Afternoon Praise. Let's kick things off with Phil Wickham.

It is Sanctuary. Good afternoon. Welcome back to a new week. Afternoon praise. I'm Tom. Thanks again, Lizzie. She's back tomorrow morning with the Morning Sanctuary from 6 as we continue to ease our way into the week. Yes, the weekend behind us once again, second half of the school holidays in front of us. Coming up shortly, Citizen Way. I've got music on the way as well from Ellie Linebear. Her new song, Give Me Joy, in just a few minutes' time.

It is Sanctuary. I'm Tom. The new one there from Ellie Limebear just before 12:30. Well, as we continue into the afternoon, this morning I saw a photo on our family chat, my niece and nephew with my parents for the second half of school holidays, and looking very relaxed. Everybody, looking like very much in holiday mode, except my brother. Apparently he still... working. Well, look, today is World Teachers Day. So, teachers getting a bit of a break. But to be fair, I guess a lot of them will be back into things this week, preparing for term four ahead. Look, whatever the week has ahead for you, it is great, as always, to have you listening into Sanctuary.

0: there, I'm Nerida.
1: And I'm Alison. I've got a question for you. What changes when we see prayer as a privilege rather than just ticking a box?
0: Well, let's break that down, shall we? So in our podcast, we're going to strip away the formality and talk about how to build a vibrant and authentic connection with God that actually fits into our everyday lives.
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It is Sanctuary. I'm Tom. Well, as we kick off the week, sometimes it can be difficult to keep Jesus at the centre when we've got all the distractions of the day and the week ahead. And maybe as we kick off the week, you would appreciate some prayer for something. Well, our team back tomorrow, as they are, weekdays from 10, to pray in our office. And you can get in touch and let them know. As always, if there's anything you'd appreciate some prayer for, there's a link to the prayer wall now through the Rema Media app. And if you haven't got that, it's in your app store, or you can text app to 8168. And also don't forget, you can post on the prayer wall as much as you feel comfortable doing so on our website. It's there under Faith and Spirituality at yoursanctuary.nz.

0: Is God trying to tell you to hush right now? This is Susie Holt with Chocolate and God. In Psalm 46, it says, He says, be still and know that I am God. I will be exalted among the nations. I will be exalted in the earth. I find myself sometimes going to him and rattling on and on about everything that comes to mind. And just like that, he says, hush for a minute. I can get so caught up in my list of things that I don't stop for a minute to hear his heart. If you're feeling overwhelmed or heartbroken, or even if you are on the mountaintop right now, it is so important every day to just take the time to stop and just sit in his presence. If you can, just take a couple of minutes with no one talking and just focus on him and ask him to show you what is on his heart. What is he dreaming about today? What would he like to see accomplished in your life? Just rest in him for a minute and allow him to just hold you and speak to your heart, knowing his best is yet to come. Ladies, let me really encourage you to be in the Word every day. Join my friend Janet Scott for her daily devotional. You'll find it at chocolateandgod.com.
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1: Sanctuary News.
8: In this update, Labor's pledging to put petrol prices under the microscope to give drivers a fair go and to remove barriers to letting independent mechanics work on cars. The Greens say Auckland's Western Line level crossings need to be replaced by tunnels or overbridges to speed up the CRL and make roads safer. It's expected to cost $2.5 billion. Three people have been injured too critically in West Auckland's Glendene overnight, reportedly a stabbing. A serious single vehicle crash on Tauranga State Highway 2, Takatimu Drive, means it will still be closed for some time near the Waihi Road on-ramp. And in Marlborough, a person's critically injured after a single vehicle crash that's blocked State Highway 6 at Pelorus Bridge. Wellington's Te Whai complex, housing the School of Dance and Toi Whakaari, has been deemed quake-prone, joining the Opera House, Michael Fowler Centre and Embassy Theatre. The schools are still open.
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1: Sanctuary Sport.
8: In sport, Roosters lock Victor Radley is crediting a pre-season trip to Papua New Guinea for helping the club win the NRL Premiership. A 17-strong crew of senior players, staff and young playmakers tackled the 96-kilometre Kokoda track. Radley says playing for the bloke beside you was the big lesson from the gruelling trek.
10: You know, the Aussie soldiers always fought in twos. They never fought by themselves. So it was always for the mate beside you, and that's why they won that battle. So that was our theme all year, and do everything for the brother beside you. And we had to do it, and it paid off.
8: Formula One officials have promised answers following the software-plagued Bahrain Grand Prix in Malaysia, which Lewis Hamilton likened to a Lego race after multiple cars endured bugs in their power unit control system. That's sport.
0: Sanctuary weather.
11: Northlands, Auckland and Coromandel Peninsula, partly cloudy with isolated showers, mainly in the east. Waikato to Wellington, also Bay of Plenty, the Central High Country, Hawke's Bay and Wairarapa, mainly fine with areas of morning frost, possibly severe about the Central High Country. Gisborne, cloudy periods, isolated showers north of Tolaga Bay from tomorrow morning. Nelson, Marlborough and Canterbury, mainly fine, areas of morning cloud or fog in the east. Buller to Westland, cloudy periods, isolated showers about Westland tomorrow. Otago and Southland, mainly fine with high cloud tomorrow, but mostly cloudy about Stewart Island with a few spots of rain tomorrow. Fiordland, cloudy, patchy drizzle, turning to rain tomorrow.
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11: 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Just after one, as we head back into the music here on Sanctuary. 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